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0: Hello?
1: Man, where are you? 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
0: Ooh, I can't. 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
2: 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That's right, this Halloween, Landfall will be joining five other bands for a musical booze cruise aboard the Margaritaville Islander. The cruise departs Tampa, Florida on October 28th and returns November 1st. There will be games, costume contests, and interaction with all the bands throughout the cruise. For tickets and more information, you can go to www.rockmsc.com. 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Or the cruise line can be reached at 1-844-762-5672. This will be an absolute blast, and there are limited tickets available. 1-844-762-5672. Let's cruise!
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0: this is Chuck Matthews on Greatest Hits USA. And coming up this weekend, we are going to answer the following questions. What artist was shot in the hand? Who got an idea after getting a busy signal? And who had the number one record this week in 1973? Find out! Turn it up this weekend right here.
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3: 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Senator Lindsey Graham, one of President Donald Trump's closest allies in Congress and a leading foreign policy hawk, died Saturday after a brief and sudden illness. He was 71. A proposed legal settlement with the U.S. government would require the Keystone Pipeline Systems operator to pay $26.9 million in civil penalties over a major oil spill in Kansas in December of 2022 and spend about $40 million more to prevent future accidents. And Russian state hackers are using civilian cameras, including doorbell systems, to track the NATO transport routes and weapon shipments to Ukraine. In other news, the United States attacked Iran early Sunday morning over an Iranian strike on a vessel in the Strait of Hormuz that set the container ship ablaze and forced its crew to abandon it. Iran then responded with attacks targeting several countries in the Gulf. 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Have a great day, everyone.
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0: Live Aid, a global rock concert to raise money for starving people in Africa, takes place in London and Philadelphia. The mammoth event spawns charity music concerts in years to come, from Farm Aid and Hurricane Katrina relief to Live 8 and Live Earth. 1793, a bloody milestone during the French Revolution. Jean-Paul Marat, a revolutionary writer, is stabbed in his bath by Charlotte Corday. She's executed 4 days later. 1863, in New York City, riots erupt against the Union's military draft during the American Civil War. Over the next 3 days, more than 1,000 people, many of them blacks, are killed in the violence. 1977, a power blackout leaves New York City in the dark for 25 hours after lightning strikes north of the city. As a result, looting, vandalism, and arson hit the Big Apple, already reeling from a severe financial crisis. And 1942...
2: Snakes. Why did it have to be snakes?
0: Actor Harrison Ford, best known on the silver screen as Han Solo in Indiana Jones, is born in Chicago. Today in history, July 13th. Camille Bohannon, The Associated Press.
3: Monday forecast, sunshine, scattered showers in the afternoon, high of 91. Southwest winds around 5 knots, he's 1 to 2 feet, light chop. On the river, your high tide 7:30. Tonight, cloudy, low 75. Tuesday, scattered showers, high of 89. Wednesday, morning sun, afternoon clouds, high of 91. 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

thanks for tuning in to Dan Sweeney's number one music from the 60s, 70s, and 80s. A number one hit is a combination of artist and song that hits number one on the various Billboard charts. And just coming off a number one hit for 1 week, July 15th, 1989, If You Don't Know Me By Now. That's Simply Red, the band's second and last U.S. number one hit on the Billboard Hot 100. It also won the Grammy Award for the Best R&B Song of 1989. This big hit can be heard in the film Class Action and the 2000 film American Psycho. The Manchester, UK-based band still plays on as of 2022. Marching forward with more number one music. Alone by Heart, number one for 3 weeks in July. This is Heart's second of two number ones. It was Heart's most successful single in the UK, where it peaked at number three. It's the band's only song to peak inside the UK top five.

time to look at a Billboard Mainstream number one rock chart spotlight. Number one for 3 weeks, July 11th, 1987. Give to Live, Sammy Hagar. Oh, this was the first mainstream number one for Hagar as a solo artist. The song featured Eddie Van Halen on bass guitar. The song came from Hagar's ninth studio album, I Never Said Goodbye. The album spent 23 weeks on the Billboard 200 album rock chart and became his highest charting solo album, peaking at number 14.

0: Another number one hit by Simply Red, Holding Back the Years. July 12, 1986. Well, this hit remains their most successful single. It's one of the two Simply Red songs to reach number one in the U.S. The song was nominated in the category of Best Pop Performance by a group at the 29th Annual Grammy Awards. Let's take a look at another number one hit, July 14th, 1979, Bad Girls. That's Donna Summer, number one for 5 weeks. Well, the inspiration for Summer to write the song came after one of her assistants was offended by a police officer who thought she was a street prostitute. Summer was nominated for a Grammy Award for Best Disco Recording at the 22nd Annual Grammy Awards in 1980. Donna Summers died in 2012 at the young age of 63. Well, here's Donna talking about her life and career on TVAM UK in 1989.
1: Plot from Donna Summer since Dinner with Gershwin. Great number that was. That was the beginning of last year, but she's back with a bang with a new single. This time, I Know It's For Real, which, as we hear, shot straight into the charts at number 30. So good morning to you, Donna.
2: Good morning.
1: Donna Summer, congratulations on that.
2: Thank you.
1: It's pretty... How much attention do you pay to the charts? Do you pay a lot of attention to them?
2: I never read them.
1: You never read them?
2: No.
1: So the fact that it's 30 doesn't bother you either way particularly?
2: No. I don't even know that it's 30. You told me. Well, I do, actually. Somebody told me yesterday. But I follow the charts because I find that if you do that, you have an insomnia and everything else that goes with it. So I figure when it's in the top 10 or the top 5, someone's going to go, your record's a big hit.
1: So the easy way to lead a calm and relaxed life is not to read about those charts, is it?
2: No.

Here's a bubblegum classic, Daduran Ron, July 16th, 1977. That's Sean Cassidy. Well, this Phil Spector song was first made famous by the Crystals in 1963. Teen idol Sean Cassidy's version was on his first solo LP, launching his career. The song was his first of three consecutive top 10 U.S. hits. Marching forward with another number one hit, Rock the Boat. That's the Hughes Corporation. Number one for 3 weeks in July. Well, initially, Rock the Boat appeared as though it would flop due to low sales. Not until the song became a disco favorite in New York City did Top 40 Radio finally pick up the song. Richard Finch of KC and the Sunshine Band said that Rock the Boat played a role in inspiring his hit, Rock Your Baby.

It's time for a Billboard number one R&B spotlight. Number one for 4 weeks, July 15th, 1967. I Was Made to Love Her. Stevie Wonder.

0: just coming off an R&B Billboard number one chart spotlight, July 16th, 1986. Who's Johnny? El DeBarge. This was the debut solo single by El DeBarge. Born and raised in Detroit, he was the lead singer of the family group DeBarge before starting his solo career. The single was used for the film Short Circuit, reached number three in the Billboard Hot 100. The song was parodied by Weird Al Yankovic on his album Polka Party with the song Here's Johnny.
1: Dan Sweeney's number one music, 1970.

0: There's a personal favorite of mine. Number one for 2 weeks, July 11th, 1970. Mama Told Me, Three Dog Night. This big hit was written by Randy Newman for Eric Burdon's first solo album in 1966. Three Dog Night's 1970 cover topped the U.S. pop singles chart. It was the number one song on the premier broadcast of American Top 40 with Casey Kasem on July 4th, 1970. Let's take a look at another number one hit, July 12th, 1969. In the year 2525, Zagger and Evans. Number one for 6 weeks in July and August. Zagger and Evans were a rock pop duo of the late 60s and early 70s, named after its two members, Denny Zagger and Rick Evans. 2525 was originally written in 1964, but wasn't recorded or released until 1968. As of 2019, they remain the only artists to have a chart-topping hit on both sides of the Atlantic, never having another chart single in the U.S. or the U.K. Well, here's a brief clip of Denny Zagger on the PMP network talking about the predictions they sang about.
1: You know, it's amazing, no matter what you do, everybody will always say, the year 2525. They'll always mention that in the same breath as you.
2: I'll never live it down as long as I live.
1: And I don't think so. I mean, it was such a huge hit. And the interesting thing about that song was that it actually predicted the future. I mean, one of the items in there was, you won't need no husband, won't need no wife, you'll pick your son, pick your daughter, too, from the bottom of a long glass tube. Test two babies before they were born.
2: Yeah, we had a lot of predictions in there. Some of them have come true, naturally, others haven't. But
1: one of the items in there was, you won't need no husband, won't need no wife, you'll pick your son, pick your daughter, too, from the bottom of a long glass tube. Test two babies before they were born.
2: Yeah, we have.

It's time for a Billboard number one country hit spotlight. Number one for 1 week, July 11th, 1987. All My Exes Live in Texas, George Strait.

Well, just coming out of a Billboard Country number one chart spotlight, July 11th, 1987, All My Exes Live in Texas. George Strait, his big hit, was nominated for Best Male Country Vocal Performance at the 1988 Grammy Awards. A version of the song appeared in the 1989 film Roadhouse, the video game Grand Theft Auto San Andreas, and the TV show Ash vs. Devil Dead on the Stars Network. George Strait had 44 number ones on the Billboard Country charts, the most of any country artist ever. Dance!

a number one hit for 2 weeks, July 16th, 1966. Hanky Panky, Tommy James and the Shondells. A 1964 recording by the Shondells, later released in 1966 under the band's new and more successful incarnation of Tommy James and the Shondells, is the best-known version. The song was featured in the British comedy drama Sex Education on Netflix. Well, that's going to do it for us today. We're going to close out with a number one hit, July 11th, 1960. Alley Oop, the Hollywood Argyles. This hit was inspired by the comic strip of the same name. The Hollywood Argyles were a short-lived studio band. Alley Oop was the first song played on WLS Radio in Chicago on May 2nd, 1960, when it changed formats from farm programming to rock and roll. Well, thanks for tuning in to Dan Sweeney's number one music. Until next time, make it a good one.

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5: 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Did you know that there are literally hundreds of shark species? All told, there are almost 500 species of shark, including angel, bullhead, carpet, and dogfish sharks, not to mention weasel, mackerel, crocodile, zebra, and even cat sharks. They range in size from a few inches to 40 feet long, living in a wide range of habitats and boasting a strange assortment of physical characteristics. Once again, guys, this is Josh the Walrus from Surf 97.3, and now back to the music.
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13: 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Say no.
10: Marmaduke's dying to hang 20.
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13: 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Happy thoughts. I'm running through a meadow. I'm peeing on everything.
14: On the horizon, a massive rogue wave approaches.
13: 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Help me. Phil, no. Somebody get me off this thing. 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
15: 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I got the right of way.
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13: 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Phil, help me.
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0: Hi, this is Steve Summers, and this week on the Oldies Time Machine, it's our salute to the 4th of July with summertime songs, tunes that were out during the 4th of July, and patriotic pleasers. 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And Wyatt...
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Yeah, we're back in the USA, and you're on board the Oldies Time Machine. I'll never forget Janet Summers telling me about Chuck Berry, seeing him at an Oldies show in just outside of Keene, New Hampshire, in the Cheshire Fairgrounds in the 1980s. She said the crowd was really excited to see Chuck. They broke into a chant as soon as he hit the stage, Chuck, Chuck, Chuck. And Back in the USA was on the charts in 1959, right around July 4th weekend. We started off the Oldies Time Machine with the only number one for Grand Funk Railroad. We're an American band, and it was from 1973. Rehoboth Beach, Delaware, in White Earth, Minnesota, you're in orbit with the Oldies Time Machine. July 3rd, 1965, WBZ was playing a vocal version of Theme from a Summer Place, and it was done for you by the Lettermen.

0: Sunshine, Lollipops, and Roses sounds like a great combination. Leslie Gore on the Oldies Time Machine. I bring you next to a song that I was not aware of until a few years ago when Howard Groves turned me on to this particular record, done by George Johnny and the Pilots. And it's called Flying Blue Angels. It's rare. It bubbled under the Hot 100 in 1961. Was number one, though, at C-Fun in Vancouver. And was number three at WMEX in November of 61. George, Johnny, and the Pilots.
1: Scott for McDonald. Over.
2: McDonald for Richards. Over.
1: Richards for Bertelli. Over.
2: All right, Blue Angels. Let's

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0: No matter what the weather is, you can enjoy the oldies time machine. It takes you back, back.
2: Hey, whatever you do this summer, don't forget your summer girl. 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
1: Just after July 4th, 1964, and for the whole month of July, the Supremes held the top spot at CKLW, a Detroit-area radio station. This 1964 hit, written by the Motown writing team of Holland Dozier Holland, was the first number one for the Detroit girl group and the first of five number ones for the Supremes in a row. If the girls had their choice, they would have never recorded the song. They felt it was not a strong enough single, and their feeling was it sounded too kiddish. Despite their objections, they went ahead and recorded it anyway. It turned out to be the right choice. Here's the Super Supremes with their first number one, Where Did Our Love Go? A huge hit during the 4th of July, 1964, on many radio stations.

0: Joni Summers is a female 60s singer born in Buffalo, New York, perhaps best known for the record Johnny Get Angry. The family later moved to California when she was a teenager. Another part of Joni's career was being well known for singing Pepsi jingles. With her breathy, energetic voice, Summers perfectly captured the youthful spirit the brand was aiming for.
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1: 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Yesterday my life was filled with rain.
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0: Aloha, this is Daniel listening to the Oldies Time Machine from my home on the Hawaiian island of Maui. I've got my ears locked every week on the Oldies Time Machine.
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2: In 1963, the Titans formed with members of Duluth, Minnesota's Dale Allen and the Rebel Rousers, and they recognized early that the key to major success was by way of recording. They released 8 45 singles of mostly surf-styled instrumentals. One of the first singles the Titans came out with was titled Summer Place, and because they were from Duluth, they were played by local radio station WEBC, where in late May 1963, this single was near the top of the WEBC survey. Here's hoping you're all set to relax at your summer place. Here's the Titans with Summer Place. It's this week's instrumental nugget.

0: 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It's time for the music survey feature on the Oldies Time Machine.
1: The Euclid Beach Band was a rock band from Cleveland, Ohio, formed in 1978 by Scene magazine editor Jim Gerard and Rich Rising, a guitarist in Eric Carmen's band. The group was made up of a bunch of local musicians and took its name from Euclid Beach Park, a defunct amusement park which closed in 1969. This song was recorded during the Great Blizzard.

blizzard of 1978, one of the worst storms in Cleveland's history, and all of the proceeds from the sale of this record were donated to the American Red Cross. The Euclid Beach Band sang in a style similar to the Beach Boys. Thanks to Sam Ward for bringing this record to my attention. On July 3, 1978, at WGCL 98.5, the number 24 song was by the Euclid Beach Band, There's No Surf in Cleveland.

0: Ladies and gentlemen, Elvis has not left the building. Time for the Elvis moment on the Oldies Time Machine.
1: Hi, everybody. I'm Wyatt Cushing, your host for the Elvis moment. Written by Ben Wiseman and Sylvia Dee, Moonlight Swim was one of the songs Elvis would sing for the motion picture Blue Hawaii, of which the album would become Elvis's biggest-selling movie soundtrack. It topped the Billboard Albums chart 2 months after its October 61 release and was the number one album in the country for 20 weeks, which set a record for a rock performer or group that lasted until 1977, when Fleetwood Mac's Rumours broke it. Blue Hawaii remained on the album's chart for 79 weeks and was awarded double platinum status in March of 1992. On March 14, 1961, Elvis and assorted friends, assistants, and bodyguards flew to Los Angeles so he could begin production on the film, but he first spent a few fun-filled days with friends Juliet Prowse and Joan Blackman. After that, he buckled down to record the songs that would comprise the soundtrack. I must admit that I have no information as to whether or not those fun-filled days before getting to work actually included a Moonlight Swim. Oh, and Steve just reminded me, I should wish all of you in the States a very, very happy 4th of July holiday. Anyway, we'll set the Wayback Time Machine now to the early afternoon hours of March 22nd, 1961, at Radio Recorders Hollywood, right here on the Oldies Time Machine.

0: This is Sherry Jakes from Washington, Kansas. When I wasn't working in the Kansas cornfields, I went home, pulled out my 45s and 8-tracks, and sang along. Now, all I have to do is tune in to the Oldies Time Machine with Steve Summers. It's the show that takes me back.
1: Okay, Wyatt, you can jump back in the pool now, and just about time to go. And I hope everybody has a great 4th of July, has some great outings and some great cookouts and enjoy some summer sun. And I have a confession to make. This show is recorded weeks in advance. So I'm probably up in Vermont or New Hampshire right now, or returning from New Hampshire and Vermont. And maybe I'll have some tales to tell on future programs of the Oldies Time Machine. Here's Jay and the Americans. And only in America. We'll see you next week right here.

0: It's Eric Callio with the Black Sheep Radio Flock from Bellows Falls, Vermont. We sheep from the hills of the Green Mountains sing ba-ba to all the bebop and doo-hop from the oldies time machine with Steve Summers.
1: 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Janet Summers, I'm coming out of the studio now.

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1: 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Did you know that sharks have a sixth sense? In addition to their killer sense of smell, sharks can also detect prey by tapping into the small electrical fields that other animals generate using tiny organs called the ampullae of Lorenzini. These small pores, located near their nostrils, around the head, and just beneath their snout, are something of a second sight. The pores connect to long, jelly-filled bulbs that connect to nerves just below their skull. 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Once again, this has been Josh from Surf 97.3 with your ocean fun fact.
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0: Hello, everybody. I'm Wyatt Cushing, still filling in for Steve Summers while he and Janet try to play every slot machine in Las Vegas. Okay, that's not what they're doing, but that sounds like more fun and potentially more lucrative than recovering from surgery. At this point, he just might be trying to recover from my doing the show. Anyway, we have some great tunes lined up to put on my nostalgic and physically non-existent turntable, with a few features along the way, like the Motown Memory, where we have a song about a deep longing for a missing lover, and the Doo-Wopper, we have a tune that you might want to listen to in your car. The instrumental nugget features a trumpet. In the radio station survey song, Steve plays a funk soul song with nursery rhyme lyrics. And in the Elvis moment, I play a song from Elvis's 27th movie, which was a Western-themed comedy. Now, since the surgery drugs have worn off, and Steve's no longer a danger to himself or others, let's all go to the launch pad and verify that
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Chubby Checker doing the twist right there with Bruce Channel singing Hey Baby before that. Both of those songs were on the WDRC 1360 AM Hartford, Connecticut Swinging 60 Survey this week in 1962. I think I'll slow it down just a bit and add a touch of sad for the next two songs.

if you'd ever say goodbye. Remember, I love you so much, and love is life's greatest joy. Please don't break my heart like a child.

Some good advice from Connie Francis. Don't break the heart that loves you. In 1962, that song went to number one on the U.S. Billboard Hot 100. Margo Smith would have a hit with a country version of it in 78. Before that was Burl Ives with A Little Bitty Tear. That one was first recorded by Ray Saunders, or is it Ray Sanders, with the Anita Kerr Singers in 1960. But Burl Ives popularized the song with his release in 1961. It has since been recorded by a number of other artists. Coming right up, we have the Motown memory, but first, this.

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1: Sir Douglas Quintet is back.

0: That last one was Mendocino, obviously, by the Sir Douglas Quintet, which was playing this week in 1969 on WRKO in Boston. Maybe we should ask Chuck Knapp if he was one of the DJs playing that at RKO. Anyway, before that was The Duke of Earl by Gene Chandler on the charts this week in 1962. And as promised, the Motown Memory.
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0: The song Jimmy Mac was the last hit from Martha Reeves and the Vandellas, but the inspiration for the song came from an awards banquet. The mother of Ronnie Mac was at the banquet to receive an award for her son, who had recently died. Ronnie had written He's So Fine, which was a huge hit for the Chiffons, a group he created. Lamont Dozer of Holland Dozer Holland was at the banquet as well. The Motown writing team was under pressure to come up with a new tune for Martha and the Vandellas. So as a tribute to Ronnie Mac, who had passed away, they came up with this tune, Jimmy Mac. So why didn't they call the song Ronnie Mac? I'm not sure, but perhaps Jimmy just seemed to have a better ring to it. Anyway, it's another great name tune, Jimmy Mac by Martha and the Vandellas. It's this week's Motown Memory.

0: This is Carolyn Spencer from Kansas City. I remember going to the music store and listening to the records before we bought them. Now it's so easy. I just listen to Steve Summers in the Oldies Time Machine.
1: Thank you, Carolyn. We've got a song right now by Beverly Bremers, which was being played this week in 1972 on WING 1410 AM in Dayton, Ohio. It was actually number four on their top 30 chart for that week. It's called Don't Say You Don't Remember. Right after that, we'll let Steve out of his cage just long enough to tell us about some of the great radio stations that carry this show.

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0: couple of softer, quieter hits there. That last by Al Green called Let's Stay Together from 1972. And before that was The Best Thing That Ever Happened to Me by Gladys Knight and the Pips from 74.
1: Here's this week's doo-wopper on the Oldies Time Machine with Steve Summers.
0: The Diamonds was a Canadian vocal quartet that became popular in the 1950s and early 60s with 16 Billboard hit records. Their two biggest hits were Little Darlin' and our doo-wopper this week, The Stroll, which is a song that begs to be listened to while cruising. The Diamonds sang it first, but other artists sang the song as well, including Frankie Avalon in 58, Chubby Checker in 61, and Brenda Lee in 85. The Diamonds' version of The Stroll reached number one on the Cashbox chart, number four on the U.S. pop chart, and number five on the U.S. rhythm and blues chart in 1958.

0: Brenda Lee there with a heartfelt plea to break it to me gently from 1962. Right now I have a heartfelt need for an instrumental.
1: Here's the instrumental nugget of the week on the Oldies Time Machine with Steve Summers.
0: Written by Herb Alpert's nephew Randy in collaboration with Andy Armour, the song Rise was first recorded in 1979 by trumpeter Herb Alpert, and it went to number one on the Billboard charts. The story goes that while the nephew Albert and Armour were working on another songwriting assignment, they decided to write an original song for Herb as well. The result was Rise, which was originally recorded as an up-tempo dance number, but while recording the master at A&M Studios, the drummer on the session, Steve Schaefer, strongly suggested that Herb and Randy try slowing the tempo down to 100 beats per minute. Tom Breehan would suggest later in Stereo Gum that maybe that idea made the song into something disco-adjacent rather than straight disco, which may have allowed the song to thrive in the late 1979 days when disco backlash was taking shape. So Rise by Herb Alpert is this week's Instrumental Nugget.

0: Steve Summers has been checking radio station music surveys all over the country. It's time for the music survey feature on the Oldies Time Machine.
1: Jay and the Techniques were an American pop soul group formed in Allentown, Pennsylvania in the mid-1960s. They were notable for being one of the first racially integrated pop groups, blending upbeat soul with bubblegum pop, a sound that made them instantly recognizable. Perhaps you remember some of the group's biggest hits like Apple, Peaches, Pumpkin Pie, and Keep the Ball Rolling, which came out in 1967. By 1968, they had a hit called Strawberry Shortcake, but they had several flops and some near misses. The subject of this week's radio station survey song is one that plays off of a nursery rhyme, and it was hit-bound in September 1968 on several radio stations, including WTRY, Troy, New York. It was on WTRY's Big Sound Survey ending the week of September 6th, 1968. Here's Jay and the Techniques, and one that never charted, titled Hey Diddle Diddle, as heard on WTRY Troy.
2: This is the time.

0: Dean, you've just pulled off one of the most fantastic feats in the history of the music business. Your record of Everybody Loves Somebody is outselling the Beatles. You must be making a bundle.
1: Yeah, but what good is it? My kids are spending it on all the Beatle records.
2: Ladies and gentlemen, Elvis has not left the building. Time for the Elvis moment on the Oldies Time Machine.
3: In September and October of 1967, Elvis was working on the soundtrack recording and filming for Presley's 27th movie, Stairway Joe. In this Western-themed comedy, he once again plays a character who is part Native American, but it is a departure from the virtually interchangeable plots and characters in most of the films over the previous several years, and he has fun with it. Stay Away is a song first recorded by Presley as part of that soundtrack for his 1968 motion picture. The song was released on a single as a flip side to U.S. Mail in 1968. So we'll set the Wayback Time Machine now to January 16, 1968, at RCA's Studio B in Nashville, right here on the Oldies Time Machine.

Don't forget to check out our website at oldiestimemachine.com, where, among other things, you can download the last couple of shows. Well, that merciless clock on the wall is saying that I have time for one more, so I picked But You Know I Love You, a ballad written by Mike Settle, which was a 1969 pop hit for Kenny Rogers and the First Edition, although at that point they were only known as the First Edition. The song also became a major country hit by Bill Anderson in 1969, and a 1981 cover version by singer Dolly Parton topped the country singles charts. First released by the First Edition, it has been covered by a number of artists, including Bill Anderson, the Sweet Inspirations, Waylon Jennings and the Kimberleys, Buck Owens and his Buckaroos, and Ray Stevens. And those are just some of the covers from 1969 alone. Hey, that's it for us today. We'll see you next week when I'll be filling in for one last time for Steve. See ya.

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Janet Summers, I'm coming out of the studio now.

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80s USA with John Waite. I'm Susie Cruz with the best of the 80s. In 1987, New Shoes was nominated for Best New Artist Grammy, but they lost to Bruce Hornsby and the Range. Here's their 1986 hit, Point of No Return.

80s USA with the Pointer Sisters. I'm Suzy Cruz, and we've got the best of the 80s. The bulk of this song was recorded in 1973, but not released until 1981. This is Joe Walsh, A Life of Illusion.

80s USA with Laura Branigan. I'm Susie Cruz. We've got the best of the 80s. This song went to number one in May of 1987, only to pop back on the charts again, reaching number four in July. Here's The System, Don't Disturb This Groove.

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80s USA with Bruce Springsteen. I'm Susie Cruz. Got the best of the 80s. This was written and originally recorded by the Bee Gees. In fact, the Bee Gees instrumental tracks were used for this Andy Gibb hit, Desire.

80s USA with Huey Lewis in the news. I'm Susie Cruz, got the best of the 80s. Alan Parsons didn't typically sing on his songs, but he did a bit of backup vocals on this Alan Parsons Project hit. Here's Time.

0: 80s USA with Alan Parsons Project. I'm Susie Cruz with the best of the 80s and lots more on the way, including Bob Seger, Brian Adams, and Bonnie Tyler.
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0: Welcome to another hour of 80s USA. I'm Susie Cruz. On the way, Foreigner, Glenn Frey, Huey Lewis at the News, and right now, John Cougar Mellencamp. Heard so good.
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USA with Foreigner. I'm Susie Cruz. We've got the best of the 80s. The music video for this song won Glenn Frey an MTV Music Video Award. This is Smuggler's Blues.

80s USA with Huey Lewis in the news. I'm Susie Cruz. We've got the best of the 80s. This song was number 2 pop, number 1 hip hop. It's Jody Watson, Real Love.

0: 80s USA with NXS. I'm Suzy Cruz. We've got the best of the 80s. Lots on the way. David Lee Roth, Hart, and Elton John.
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10: 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I'm on my way to work. Thanks. Have a great day.

80s USA with the Escape Club. I'm Susie Cruz. This is a cover of a Phil Phillips hit from 1959. Here are the Honey Drippers, Sea of Love. Wild West. 80s USA with the Escape Club. I'm Susie Cruz. This is a cover of a Phil Phillips hit from 1959. Here are the Honey Drippers, Sea of Love.

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0: Hi, folks. This is Big Bob, and welcome to the Memory Lane Show. Today, I'll take you back to those treasured moments in time when life was much simpler. So sit back, relax, reminisce, and enjoy as I play the tunes that will never die. Let's get started. Hey, and you folks, just sit back and relax, and I'll do the rest of the work this morning. Hey, today we're going to hop on our space capsule and travel back in time to relive Billboard's top 10 songs for the week of April 24th, 1971. A period of time when 500,000 people in Washington, D.C. marched in protest against the Vietnam War. The average cost of a gallon of gas went up to a whopping 40 cents. And movie tickets were $1.50. Yep, that's it, folks. That was April of 1971. In addition, we'll have requests and dedications. A little bit later on, I'll tell you how that could be done. On a sad note, we did have one artist enter rock and roll heaven this week. I'll tell you about him later in the show. But wait, there's more. Did that scare anybody when I said, but wait? We'll have the guest that year. Hey, and you folks can win yourself keys to a 1972 Corvette, just like my buddy Tony D did a few months ago. With this week's guest that year, just have to guess the right year. I will have Rate the Record, Comparison Cover Song Segment, Double Decker, our Vault Song, and you'll learn what the number one song was on this date back in 1969. And let's see what else. Oh, and of course, I can't forget this, the internationally famous Rock Out to End the Show. So if you folks are tuned in at one of the terrific affiliate sites, or if you're right here in the chat room, you're going to want to stick around. 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And it's uncrippled. And it's uncrippled for a couple, 3 weeks. 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Now, here's a little gift from Big Bob in Memory Lane. 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A memory lane is a place where you can shout out loud and really be a kid again as we take that stroll to the days when the music had real meaning. So come on, folks. Shout if you want. No one's going to make fun of you. I promise your mother won't care, but have a good time.
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1: We started our review of Billboard's Top 10 for the week of April 24th, 71, with a track that gained 7 spots from the previous week to number 10 this week. Daddy Doo Drop's hit made its debut on Billboard's Hot 100 Singles chart in March of the same year and would stay on the chart for 16 weeks, peaking at the number 9 slot. Oh, by the way, I often have this dream myself.

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1: And why should you listen? You know, every week about this time, we get to play that one-hit wonder. And I play other tunes, too, throughout the course of the three-hour show, many that you can reminisce to and kind of stroll down memory lane together, thinking of what you were doing during that period of time when that great tune was played on the AM radio. Hey, with that said, this girl group hailed from Cleveland, Ohio, called themselves The Secrets. In November of 1963, this tune made its debut on Billboard's Hot 100 Singles chart and would reach the number 18 position and is today's one-hit wonder.

please join me in wishing a happy birthday to Bobby V as he turns 73 years young on this date in rock and roll history. Back in August of 1961, this track by the Fargo, North Carolina native debuted on Billboard's Hot 100 Singles chart and would be his first and only number one gold record.

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2: 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When the search results appear and you see your song, click on that little circle next to the song and hit the submit button. Oh, wait! Before you hit that submit button, please tell me your name and where you live, because we love to hear where people are from. And speaking of birthdays, this request slash dedication comes in from our good friend, avid listener, and also affiliate of Memory Lane over at Music Memories, DJ Swingin' Chaz, has a dedication to her, Jill, with a comment, "Happy birthday, my darling. Love you always." Now, I know Jillian got her ears on because she's right here in the chat room, so everybody wish her a special happy birthday. And this is for you from Ronnie Mills App and DJ Swingin' Chaz.

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Hi, everybody. 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
4: 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Wants to hear this 1966 number 16 hit by The Circle. Paul, hey, I'm going to tell you something, brother. You asked for it, and you got it.

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1: 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The tune would debut on Billboard's Hot 100 Singles chart in May of 62 and would be the first and only number one gold record.

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1: As we continue to count down of Billboard's top 10 for the week of April 24th, 1971, it brings us to Paul McCartney. While the Milwaukee Bucks win the NBA World Championship, McCartney's track drops three slots to number 8 on the top 10 chart. Every day.

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1: Hey, I have a song I'd like to dedicate to a special person out there, a Bear fan, Ron, who's an affiliate over for Memory Lane over at the Full Gamut Radio. Hey, Ron, I know if you have your ears on, you hear this song, you'll know exactly why I'm playing it. This is for you.

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1: And hey kids, don't touch them players because we still have a lot more of the show coming at you. More of our Billboard's Top 10 for the week of April 24th, 1971. 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And you will see in the left and right columns the True Blue Friends of Memory Lane, all sporting their own branded logo. 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Hey, might be something there you like. Who knows? But while you're there, send them a contact email or a shout-out and tell them, hey, keep up the great job. You know, these folks, they deserve an attaboy and attagirl each and every week. They make very little money, if any money at all. They expense out a lot of money to produce their network, and they need a thank you. And I like to do that each and every week, if you know what I mean.
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1: 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More of our theme today, Meet the Johnnies. More of what happened on this date in rock and roll history. This hour, we'll have Rate the Record. Do-do-do-do-do-do. Get this. Ladies and gentlemen, boys and girls, you've heard of this group. They're called the Diamonds, and they best known like for the Stroll and many other great tunes. 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Of course, a big thank you goes out to Zeno Radio. 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Just by dialing 605-472-9037. At 605-472-9037, never miss a Memory Lane show again. And now for the comparison cover segment part of the show, as suggested by my good friend Dave in Southern California. Hey, Audrey, can you help us out?
15: I will now prepare systems for comparison. Double-decker covers. The same song will be sung by different artists. Take it away, Bob.

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1: Okay, the second song by Chuck Berry of Johnny B. Goode, that was requested by our good friend Chris out in Brewer, Maine, who listens to the show religiously, either live or on a podcast or replay, and he requested that song. Thank you very much. Now, this week's comparison cover songs, get this, they were both charted hits. And, of course, you know by now they also fit our theme today of Meet the Johnnies. The first version was a 1964 hit by Dion DiMucci. A little bit different, you know. The second version and the original was released by Mr. Chuck Berry back in 1958. It peaked at the number 8 slot on Billboard. I like comparison covers like that when they're different. As we continue to meet the Johnnies today, on the next track is by Detroit, Michigan native Fred Darien. In September of 1961, Darien had this track make its way onto the charts. It was based on a fictitious character in the United States Infantry and, what else, a girl back home. If you were in the service, you know Jody. That's right, Jody was the dude. And he took all your girlfriends, all our girlfriends. Anyway, the tune just squeaked in at the top 100 when it reached the number 96 slot.
2: Johnny Willow was a soldier in the U.S. Infantry, and he sent him off to battle.

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1: Back in 1958, on this date in rock and roll history, Conway Twitty had the top tune on the Billboard chart. Here's a Memory Lane factoid for everyone. The singer, whose real name is Harold Lloyd Jenkins, took his stage name from combining two southern U.S. towns, Conway, Arkansas, and Twitty, Texas.

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2: The Senate crime hearing is now in session.
3: Yeah! Yeah!
2: Mr. Lavacci, have you any opening words for this committee or the television audience?
4: Hello, mother. Hello, father.
2: Why did you originally join the crime syndicate?
4: Because I was busted. I was broke.
2: When the syndicate found out you were going to talk, what did the big boss tell you?
5: You gotta be sorry you were ever born.
2: And then what happened?
5: And then he kissed me.
2: What did you do? How would you describe anybody who is still alive after going against the syndicate?
5: He's a walking miracle. 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
2: Before Sal Spumoni tried to move in from uptown, what was the message you gave him?
5: Sally, don't you go downtown.
2: What happened to him when he didn't listen? Who became the new boss of the syndicate?
6: Donna.
2: Who issued the order for his removal?
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2: Tell us, what happened to Lulu?
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2: Before we close this hearing, Mr. Attorney General, have you anything to say to Mr. Lavacci?
7: Miller, all I can say is...
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0: This is Bob Matthews from WJFNHits.com, and we're proud to be part of Big Bob's Memory Lane. 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
1: Folks, the date is November 10th. 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
1: where we play those hits that will never, ever die. It's coming up sooner or later, folks. Right around the corner, Rate the Record. But first, in 1979, on this date in rock and roll history, the Eagles had the number one song in America. Now, here's a memory lane factoid for everyone. The song was co-written by who else? Mr. Bob Seger. That's right.

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2: 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If you have an instant messenger open, my identification is the_memory_lane, or you can Twitter me @memory_lane. Then after the top of the hour, I'll give the results of the vote to determine if this track should have been a hit or not. Now for the song. The Diamonds found great success with their doo-wop sound in the mid to late 50s with their two gold records, Little Darlin' and The Stroll. However, you know Memory Lane, we dug real deep and found an uncharted song by the group. The song Sneaky Alligator was released back in 1959, but for whatever reason, it did not chart. Now I ask you, why? Now you can answer by voting if this song has what it takes to be a charted hit or not. Here's Sneaky Alligator by the Diamonds.
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1: Okay, the tune you just heard was The Diamond, Sneaky Alligator. That is this week's Rate the Record. Go ahead. The polls will be open till well after the top of the hour. And it was, unlike Florida, we'll shut the polls down, then we'll count the votes. And we'll count the votes, and then we'll shove all the results into Big Bertha so she can combine everything up and shuffle them up and give us the number results that we will share with the entire universe. How about that? Is it my imagination, or does Florida most of the time, not all the time, most of the time, have problem with voting, with the elections? It sure seems. If it ain't hanging chads, it's missing ballots, it's ballot show. What the hell's wrong with them people down there? Oh, Brother Steve, I don't mean you, though. Heck no. Anyway, let's get this one by, how about Petula Clark? 1968.

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1: Hey, let's continue with our theme today of Meet the Johnnies with a track by Elton John. Hey, did you know there's rumors that Elton John and Liberace, they were related? I'm going to verify that or not, but that's what I heard. In March of 1982, this track entered Billboard's Hot 100 Singles chart. The song was a tribute to John Lennon, who was shot to death in 1980 by a deranged fan. The track would peak at number 13 while charting for 17 weeks. But

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1: That horn means it's time to set sail on Yacht Rock Radio. I'm Captain Adam, and I'm pretty excited this weekend because we'll be live on the scene in South Haven, Michigan, for the third annual South Haven Yacht Rock Radio Beach Party. More info on that later in the show. 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But first, we launch this cruise with the crown prince of Yacht Rock, Mr. Christopher Cross. 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

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That's your chance to hear your five favorite Yacht Rock songs of all time. 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

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What the World Needs Now is Love from 1965 and Marvin Gaye's What's Going On from 1971. 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On the way, Toto and Boz Scaggs coming up on Yacht Rock Radio. But first, here's Patrice Rushen with a great smooth Yacht Rock track called Remind Me.

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Yacht Rock Radio, Captain Adam with you, and we are in South Haven, Michigan this weekend with an annual get-together. We want to thank our friends in South Haven for having us back. It's the third annual South Haven Yacht Rock Radio Beach Party. We'll be set up on Sunday right next to the Oak Beach Public Parking. So if you know the area and you park near Oak Beach Public Parking, you'll hear the Yacht Rock sailing out of some huge speakers. Stop by and say hi with social distancing in mind. We put the width of a yacht between us and the person next to us. And this song is going out to anyone on a beach this weekend. This song does sound fantastic on a yacht, but somehow even better on the beach. It's George Benson, and this is Breezin' on Yacht Rock Radio.

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Olivia Newton-John on Yacht Rock Radio as we get set for a five fave coming up later in the show. This week's winner is Lisa Yates. We're going to find out what Lisa has in mind with her five favorite Yacht Rock songs of all time. If you'd like to take over the ship's wheel and present your five fave, get me your list. 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Stay with us. Jerry Rafferty, the Doobie Brothers, and more are coming up on Yacht Rock Radio. But first, let's go deep into the blue sea of Yacht Rock with Bobby Caldwell. This is Open Your Eyes. I see.

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1: In some areas, the amount of plastic outweighs the amount of plankton, the lifeblood of the ocean, by a ratio of 6 to 1. We are literally wrapping our oceans in a layer of plastic that not only threatens marine life, but mankind as we know it. It's time to take a stand. It's time to make recycling a national law. 80% of ocean trash originates on land. Scientists who have studied the issue say that trawling the ocean for all of its trash is impossible and would harm plankton and other marine life. It's simply not possible to thoroughly clean a section of the ocean that spans the area of a continent and extends 100 feet below the surface. The only solution is to stop the trash from getting to the ocean by cutting down our waste and increasing recycling programs.
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14: 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And yes, I'm wearing a captain's hat. 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

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Want to say hello to our newest followers on X. James Flaherty, Mike Giltari, Sean Miller, Kendra Stabler, and Abe Froman. I get it, Abe. Must be your day off. And we're looking for you on formerly Twitter, now X. You can join the fun at Yacht Rock Radio.

England Dan with John Ford Coley on Yacht Rock Radio. And John Ford Coley performs now with Ambrosia. They've mixed up their sets coast to coast. Ambrosia plays their hits. Then they bring John Ford Coley out. He sings several of their hits. And they're going to do this along with Walter Egan, Elliot Lurie from Looking Glass, and Peter Beckett from Player at Sunset Fest Cabo in Cabo San Lucas, October 24th. We invite you to check out that entire lineup. You won't believe it. Kenny Loggins, Pablo Cruz, Al Stewart will also play. 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Also performing, just when you thought it couldn't get any better, is Christopher Cross. And I can't wait to hear this one on the beach in Cabo. It's Sailing from the Crown Prince of Yacht Rock, Christopher Cross.

15th. It's called Thimk, T-H-I-M-K, and it features some of his oldest friends in the music biz, Eric Clapton, Sting, Michael McDonald, and more. I'm pretty sure you can pre-order that album, or you can just wait till August 15th when it comes out. All right, coming up, the five fave. That's when we let you take over the boat and play your five favorite songs of all time. If you have a great list, get it to me through email, adam@yachtrockradio.com. And Boz Skaggs is on the way. Stay with us. This is Yacht Rock Radio with Michael Franks now. This was his highest charting song. It reached number 4 on the AC charts in 1985. It's called Your Secret Safe With Me. That's your time.

Yacht Rock Radio Concert Update with Boz Skaggs. He's kicking off a fall tour mid-October the 17th. It starts in Indio, California, and wraps up at the end of November in New Jersey. You can see all his concert stops on his website, BozSkaggs.com. There's your Boz Skaggs concert lowdown on Yacht Rock Radio.

Yacht Rock Radio, the smooth sounds of the late 70s and early 80s. So glad you're here, and you're just in time for the Yacht Rock Song of the Day. We do this for educational purposes, play a song that is not Yacht Rock, to hopefully demonstrate what is yacht, and also to prove that it's, you know, not going to kill anybody to play a Yacht Rock song on the boat. With Genesis and Misunderstanding, it is not Yacht Rock, but it's on Yacht Rock Radio.

from 1980, smack dab in the middle of the Yacht Rock era. That was Genesis with Misunderstanding, our Yacht Rock song of the day. My name is Captain Adam. Stay with us. More artists coming up that will appear at Sunset Fest Cabo, including the man we call the Messiah of Yacht Rock. It's coming up. Stay with us. This is Yacht Rock Radio with Player Now. Everyone knows the number one smash hit from 1978, Baby Come Back. And if you don't know their song Given It All from 1980, we think you're going to like it. Peter Beckett on lead vocals. And by the way, you can catch him in Cabo San Lucas, October 24th at Sunset Fest Cabo. Here's a deep cut from Player, it's Given It All on Yacht Rock Radio.

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1: And now, another Flagler Beach historical moment here on Community Radio, Surf 97.3 FM. During the first French period, the Spanish were in St. Augustine for almost 200 years. Contact with the Europeans and their livestock took a terrible toll on the native population. Diseases to which they had no immunity soon reduced their numbers until the local Native American nation ceased to exist. Hostilities between the Spanish, French, English, and the Indians destroyed many of the artifacts of the Indian civilization. One result of these wars was the Matanzas Massacre, when shipwrecked soldiers walked north on the beach toward their doom in what is now Flagler County. The inlet of Anastasia Island is now called Matanzas. Just another history moment in the history of Flagler Beach, Florida.
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7: Welcome to 70s USA. I'm Susie Cruz with the best of the 70s, and we're looking at songs with state names in the title. Mark Lindsay was still the lead singer for Paul Revere and the Raiders when he released his solo hit, Arizona.
8: She must belong to San Francisco. She must have lost her way. Posting a poster of Poncho and Cisco one California day. She says she believes in a Robin Hood and brotherhood and colors of green and gray.

Francisco, I will be graduate. I'll be the Count of Monte Cristo, you'll be the Countess May. You can believe in Robin Hood and Brotherhood and rolling the ball in the hay.

70s USA with Climax. I'm Susie Cruz. Best of the 70s here. And this hour, we're featuring songs with states' names in the title. Ace Frehley was still with Kiss when he released this glam rock song, New York Groove.

say with the best of the 70s and our theme this hour, songs with state names in the title. This is the song that's been voted best guitar solo of all time. The Eagles, Hotel California.

70s USA with Olivia Newton-John. I'm Suzy Cruz. We've got the best of the 70s, and this hour we're looking at songs with states' names in the title. This one had police sirens at the beginning that had to be removed because drivers were pulling over. It's R. Dean Taylor, Indiana Wants Me.

70s USA. This hour, looking at songs with states' names in the title. That is Indiana Wants Me. And I've got more of those on the way from Charlie Daniels Band, Crosby, Stills, Nash & Young, and Elvis.

0: I'm Captain Kirk with your local Flagler County calendar. Tomorrow, the Flag County Contractor Review Board meets at 5 p.m. at the Government Services Building located 1769 East Mooney Boulevard in Bunnell. Also tomorrow, the Flag County's Technical Review Committee is having their meeting, 9 a.m., first floor conference room at that same Government Service Building, 1769 East Moody Boulevard in Bunnell. And tomorrow, the Flag County Industrial Development Authority meets at 2 p.m. at, again, the Government Services Building. And tomorrow will be bingo night at the Palm Coast Elks Lodge. That's 53 Old Kings Road in Palm Coast. Doors open at 4:30. The first draw is at 6. And tomorrow, the Palm Coast Planning and Land Development Board meets at 5:30 at City Hall in Palm Coast. Like to donate blood? The Big Red Bus will be at Public Supermarket, 800 Belterre Parkway in Palm Coast from 10 a.m. to 3. Miss the bus? Like to book an appointment? Here's the website, oneblood.org/donate. I'm Captain Kirk with your local Flagler County calendar. Have yourselves a great day, everyone.
1: It's your Tuesday weather, partly cloudy, spotty showers in the afternoon, a little cooler, high of 88, southeast winds around 5 knots, seas 1 to 2 feet, high tide 8:30 a.m. Cloudy this evening, low 74, Wednesday partly sunny, afternoon rain, warm, high 92, Thursday sunshine, high of 92. 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
2: I'm Susie Cruz playing the greatest hits of all time, and I'm kicking off 10 in a row with The Temptations, Doors, Jan and Dean. Right now, this is Steppenwolf, Born to be Wild.

60s USA with the happenings. I'm Susie Cruz playing the best of the 60s. The Miracles sang this song first, but they never released it as a single. The Temptations took it to number 3 in 1966. Beauty's only skin deep.

Chip, you tell a little lie. Chip, chip, you make your baby cry. Chip, chip, you cheat a little bit. Chip, chip.

60s USA with The Doors. I'm Susie Cruz. We're in the middle of 10 in a row. Bobby Darin tried folk music in the 60s. In fact, this was his biggest folk hit, If I Were a Carpenter, on 60s USA.

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60s USA with Jen and Dean. I'm Susie Cruz playing the best of the 60s. Nobody liked this song when it was released in 1963, but they did in 1964. It's Jerry and the Pacemakers.

0: 60s USA with Brenton Wood. I'm Susie Cruz, and I'm about to kick off another 10 in a row with Paul Revere and the Raiders, Donovan, and the Mamas and the Papas.
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0: are you?
2: Hello, John. I'm great. How are you?
0: I also am great. I'm excited because your papa is going to join us. 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
0: And he'll be in the studio sitting right there. I don't know if you guys know this. When Heidi's dad shows up, she sits in a different chair, and you always give up your seat for your dad.
2: I do.
0: That's really
2: nice. Of course.
0: Nobody knows.
2: He's my dad.
0: Nobody else can tell. Like, she's not doing this to get points from you guys. She's doing this because she is a kind soul. She's a wonderful person.
2: And I love my dad.
0: And your dad could easily sit over here, but it's three additional steps. So Heidi takes those three steps and sits over there. I just think that's really
2: sweet.
0: I'm
2: a giver.
0: You are. You really are. I mean, it's the little things in life, Heidi, but those little things add up. And I just wanted you to know that I notice. So that's cool. We'll have Tuesdays with Charlie coming up in a bit.

0: 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Now with today's reason to party, here's my beautiful bride, Heidi Small. What do you have, Heidi?
1: Well, I'm not even sure if I'm saying this correctly, but I think it's Grand Marnier Day. M-A-R-N-I-E-R is how it's spelled. I think
0: Grand Marnier.
1: It's a type of booze. And there are several cocktails that you can make with this booze. And I found a list of 10 that I sent over to you. I've never had this. So it seems to be the most popular variety. Is an orange kind of a flavor to it. So I don't know. We may have to try it.
0: I looked up the pronunciation. Grand Marnier. It's French, apparently.
1: Yeah.
0: So what does it mean in French? Grand Marnier is the brand name. Grand means great or large, and the Marnier means Marnier.
1: Thank you.
0: It's the person's last name. So I hope that helps.
1: I have never tried this. So I've got some cocktails that we can use.
0: There we go. Well, I've got a link to the drink. It's in the show notes for today at johnandheidishow.com.
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2: Now, surveys and studies and such, researchers say pop music has become more focused on me over the last 50 years.
1: On
2: me?
1: You?
2: A study analyzing hit songs from around the world found that popular songs in the United States and Germany increasingly use first-person words like me or I or mine, suggesting a rise in self-focused language. Yeah. However, the same trend was not found in Japan or Hong Kong. Scientists in the United Arab Emirates analyzed thousands of top 10 songs from 1970 through 2019. They say the findings suggest music reflects cultural changes, with more individualistic societies showing stronger shifts towards personal expression.
1: It absolutely does.
2: Yeah.
1: I would agree with that completely.
2: There's a book that came out in...
1: The Pendulum.
2: Yes. How'd you know
1: exactly what you're going to talk about?
2: Yeah, there's a book that came out like in 2012 called The Pendulum, and I read this. Roy Williams is the author of the book, and there's another author. I always forget his name, and I feel bad, but I know Roy. That's why I remember that name. But they talked about music and a shift in music. Theirs talked about it happened every 10 years.
1: Right.
2: So I think this is kind of interesting, too, though. Surveys and studies and such on The John and Heidi Show.

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1: Today on Marine Science Minute with Florida Sea Grant, right whales. 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
5: 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Now, take a look at the rocks over there. 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
0: Time now for the scoop of the day. 21% say they've eaten dessert before dinner when nobody was watching. I've eaten dessert before dinner, even when people were watching.
2: You definitely do if we're at like a banquet or something and the dessert is on the table. And you're like, I'll have that right now.
0: Well, and I choose where I'm going to sit
2: based on that. Well,
0: Heidi's like,
2: of course,
0: you're gonna
2: choose where
0: table?
2: You're going to sit based on the dessert.
0: I'm sitting over here because they got better dessert over here. You can sit there. I'm not going to come over there. No, I've actually swapped desserts because I did want to sit next to my wife. And I'm like, I'm going to make this less awkward. I'm taking this dessert now. You got a problem with that? Grandma. So no, I've eaten my own dessert ahead of time, and then it's amazing the number of times when you're done with dinner, then somebody else has a dessert that they're not eating. You're like, did you want my dessert since you don't have one? I'm like, oh, that would be wonderful. I don't have one because I ate it way before you got here, but that's all good. And a new electric vehicle startup is betting that Americans frustrated by high car prices could embrace a radically stripped down pickup truck. The Slate Auto EV, backed by Amazon founder Jeff Bezos, starts at $24,950 and deliberately cuts out many modern comforts. The new vehicle offers hand crank windows, no built-in radio or infotainment screen, and a minimalist interior. Instead of high-end tech, it relies on affordability and customization with optional add-ons available. The company says that simplicity keeps the cost low while still meets the basic transportation needs. The question remains whether buyers will accept a truck that feels closer to an old-school utility vehicle than a modern tech-savvy EV. Production is slated to start this fall. Huh? It's called a Slate Auto EV.
2: I see.
0: I've got a link to that story. I don't know if this is the same one, but there's a company that was doing something like this. I'm pretty sure.
2: I thought it was Toyota.
0: No, the one that I was interested in is Olds. So, and I put $25 down on a vehicle. My wife just rolled her eyes. I told her, I'm like, hey, I put a down payment on a car. She's like, what? What did you do that for? And I'm like 5,967 on the list. So probably not going to be getting mine anytime soon. That is your scoop of the day on the John and Heidi Show.

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7: And hello, Charlie.
9: Once again, I'm here.
7: You are here. We're excited to have you here.
9: No, you're not.
7: I am excited. So excited. So what do you have for us here?
9: That look on your face. Yeah, right. Hey, in 1910, when asked how much vacation time a worker should take yearly, President Taft recommended 3 months.
6: Oh, I like that.
7: 3 months of vacation every year?
6: Wouldn't that be lovely?
7: Wow.
9: I'd take 6 months paid vacation.
7: There you go.
6: I would too.
7: Well, I'll pay you the same to not come in as we pay you to come in.
6: About
9: ooh,
6: that.
9: Wow. We do. That's like getting a raise.
7: We don't pay him. But.
9: Bend over, you get a raise.
7: We pay him with love.
9: Hey, did you know that there are two McDonald's in the U.S. that serve pizza?
7: No kidding. I did not know that.
6: Oh, I didn't know that either.
9: That's why I come here.
7: Enlighten us.
6: Does it say where they are?
9: No.
6: I wonder if McPizzas are any good.
7: I don't know. Now we'll have to Google that and see where they are, and we'll make a trip. How's that sound?
9: Road trip.
7: Good. Yeah.
9: Hey, while approximately 27 people die from using elevators every year, 1,600 die from taking the stairs.
7: No kidding.
6: Whoa.
7: So it's safer on the elevator.
6: Huh.
9: I'm just shaking my head. Oh, you can't hear it rattle over there, can you?
7: I did not. I was wondering what was going on, though.
9: Well, I'm my mind's just a blur sometimes.
7: I get that.
9: Hey, UPS, you remember that? They are?
7: United Parcel Service, yeah.
9: That was started by two teenagers with one bicycle and $100 borrowed from a friend.
7: Wow.
6: No way. That's awesome.
9: Cool. I wonder what year that was.
7: I don't know. A while back, though.
9: Was it a bicycle bill for two? Hey, the older a father is when he has a child, the uglier the child will be.
7: No. That's not good.
9: Hey, you ugly mother.
7: I don't know who come up with that solution there. That fun fact.
9: Sounds like something I just make up with.
7: That could be. Charlie was 5 schlitz in when he got to
9: Hey, speaking of schlitz, you know they quit making that?
6: Yes.
7: I heard that. I sent a strongly worded letter. Apparently they didn't get it.
6: That is so sad.
9: I guess I'm going to have to quit drinking.
6: End of an era.
9: Oh, wow.
7: I think it'll be back. They'll realize that the 8 people that were drinking it are going to miss it. Charlie and 7 others.
9: The fresh, salty smell of beach air is actually the smell of rotting seaweed.
6: Seaweed? Oh.
7: That's what that is. Huh.
9: Can you buy that?
7: An air freshener.
6: Make it an air freshener. Get a candle.
7: Dead seaweed air freshener.
9: Hey, in 1963, Alfred Heineken created a beer bottle that could also function as a brick to build houses in poor countries.
7: Well, that's a good idea.
6: That's a very good idea.
7: So you drink the beer and then you use it to build a house.
6: That's a very good idea.
9: I wonder how many bricks it takes to build a house.
7: I don't know, but let's have fun trying.
9: Are they 12-ounce cans, 16-ounce cans? We need to know this.
7: Yeah, depends on how big a house you want to build.
6: Yeah.
9: Why don't you get on that next week and we'll talk
6: about
9: it.
6: That's a great idea.
7: I'll see what I can do for you.
9: You liar. Uh-oh. We can't say this word on the radio.
7: Okay.
9: That's all I got.
7: Oh, that is like,
6: because you can't say the word.
7: He's skimming everything else that he had are words you can't say on the radio. So, well, I could say these words on the radio. Question for you. Which instrument was Louis Armstrong famous for playing?
9: Trumpet.
7: The trumpet is correct. I'm going to give you a couple of them here. What state is Dorothy from in the movie Wizard of Oz?
9: I've never seen the Wizard of Oz.
6: What city? There's a,
7: no, what state is Kansas. She from? Yes, that is correct. Heidi got one. So now it's Heidi has one and Charlie has one. We better do a tiebreaker.
9: I got 3.
7: Here. You got 3. Well, the other ones don't count.
6: That was a whole different
7: He's talking about, we've been doing this show for almost 15 years and I didn't know you were keeping a cumulative total. That's good. And, all right, we'll do this one. What fruit is guacamole made from?
9: Guacamole.
7: The guacamole fruit? What do you think, Heidi?
6: Avocados.
7: It is. She beat you today, Charlie.
9: That was a trick question.
7: It was? How was that a trick? Okay. I was trying to pull one over on you. Yes, it is made from the guacamole fruit.
9: There you go.
7: I heard somebody call it guacamole. That's how they were pronounced. And every time they said it, they guacamole. Why are they saying it that way? So I don't know if that, maybe that's the way you say it, and I've been saying it wrong.
9: No, maybe they're from like Japan or something.
7: No, it wasn't. No. But then, because I've heard people refer to euros as gyros, and I'm like, when I'm saying guacamole, do I sound like that guy? Maybe I do. Charlie, thanks for stopping in. It's always a pleasure.
13: Bye, Daddy.
9: I don't know if I can handle this anymore. Bye, Fluff. Bye, John.
7: Bye-bye. My father-in-law right there, we talk to him every Tuesday just because we can. It's a little thing we like to call
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0: 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Time now for the movie quote of the day. I don't think you're going to get this. You know nothing, Jon Snow. It's from 2012. And I don't know if this is a movie. I think it's a show. Game of Thrones. Isn't that a show? That's not a movie.
1: It's a movie.
0: Is it a movie?
1: Yeah.
0: Oh, I thought it was a series of movies. I thought it was a series of TV shows. Either way, there it is. That is your movie quote of the day on the John and Heidi Show. Penny Lane is in my
2: ears and in my eyes. Hi, folks. This is Ken Michaels. 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
1: July 14th, 1789. Start of the French Revolution, whose impact is felt across Europe for generations to come. Citizens in Paris stormed the Bastille prison, a symbol of the French monarchy's tyranny, and released seven prisoners inside. 1881.
2: Well, this is how Billy the Kid met his fame.
1: William H. Bonney Jr., the outlaw known as Billy the Kid, is shot and killed by Sheriff Pat Garrett in Fort Sumter, New Mexico. 1966. Richard Speck murders eight student nurses in a Chicago dormitory. He spends the rest of his life behind bars, dying in prison more than 25 years later. 1965. NASA's Mariner 4 space probe flies by Mars, sending back the first pictures of the red planet's surface. And 1912.
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4: Fun fact for you, Heidi.
5: What's up, John?
4: New York City's Statue of Liberty is technically in Jersey City, New Jersey. It's not in New York City, New York.
5: Oh.
4: Yeah. Fun fact for you, Heidi.
5: What's that, John?
4: Abraham Lincoln. He was a president, you know.
5: Yes.
4: He is in the Wrestling Hall of Fame. Did you know that? He was a wrestler?
5: I did not know
4: that. Yeah, I did know that. That's kind of cool. Fun fact for you, Heidi.
5: What's that, John?
4: The human eye can distinguish approximately 10 million different colors. Well, at least yours can. Heidi's can, too. Mine, 8 colors. That's all I need. 8. Anything more than that, we're just making it confusing. Fun fact for you, Heidi.
5: What's that, John?
4: There's enough gold inside the earth to coat the entire planet. So it's not nearly as rare as we thought it was. And we'll do one final fun fact for you, Heidi.
5: What's that, John?
4: Lemons float, but limes sink. Isn't that wild?
5: Oh.
4: Yeah.
5: Yeah,
4: lemons
5: that's
4: float,
5: weird, isn't
4: limes
5: it?
4: Sink. Well, yes and no. Guess one's a lemon, one's a lime. They're different things.
5: Right, but why would they be different?
4: I don't know. I wonder what oranges do. They're different, too.
5: How about apples?
4: I mean, they're all different things. There we go. Several fun facts. Now you know. Thanks for listening to The John and Heidi Show.
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0: Time now for some weird news. The 2026 FIFA World Cup is not just creating soccer fans, it's also creating Tinder matches. U.S. host cities are up about 60%...

0: never been on a dating app. My wife over here, on the other hand, has been on dating apps, but it's because she was helping our son set one up. Yeah, she was setting. But I remember when she set up an app for our son, and then she she got it all ready, and she hands it off to him. And then he comes home, comes to our house. He's like, what did you do? She's like, I got it set up. You're welcome. And he's like, Mom, you did it wrong. She's like, no, I didn't. You're supposed to swipe one way for yes and the other way for no. And my wife had him backwards. So our, at the time, 25-year-old son was only matching with like 47-year-old women with neck tattoos. Yeah. He deleted the app.
1: You know, I'm just saying, they probably would have given him an education that, he would have learned very well from.
0: He would have learned a lot. That is some weird news on the John and Heidi Show.
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4: 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Secretary of State Marco Rubio calling for a global campaign to dismantle the International Criminal Court, arguing the tribunal has become a threat to U.S. sovereignty by claiming authority to prosecute American troops, law enforcement officers, and elected officials. In other news, the FBI fired two intelligence analysts last week after they raised concerns that the Bureau's investigation of the 2020 election in Fulton County, Georgia, lacks sufficient evidence. And U.S. Citizenship and Immigration Services said Haitian beneficiaries of temporary protective status have until July 24th to continue working legally in the U.S. while litigation over the program continues. And Japan is building its first centralized spy agency since World War II with help from the Western allies amid threats from Russia, North Korea, and China. And the U.S. Capitol Police arrested an armed man Monday outside the Capitol, prompting a law enforcement response and the temporary closure of an area near the Senate side of the complex as investigators worked to determine why he brought a gun into restricted grounds. This is your 97.3 FM News Minute. Have a great day, everyone.
5: It's your Tuesday weather, partly cloudy, spotty showers in the afternoon, a little cooler, high of 88. Southeast winds around 5 knots, seas 1 to 2 feet. High tide, 8:30 a.m. Cloudy this evening, low 74. Wednesday, partly sunny, afternoon rain, warm, high 92. Thursday, sunshine, high of 92. 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
1: Every year, we take 170 billion pounds of wildlife from the sea. And since 1989, fishing yields have decreased every single year. We've run out of new fishing grounds on Earth and are removing fish from our oceans at a rate that's too high to sustain. When the demand for certain types of seafood grows too high, the delicate balance of the food chain is changed, which has an effect on all sea life. There's something you can do about it. Eating sustainably means eating seafood that's been caught responsibly. Sustainable fishermen around the world leave enough fish in the ocean to ensure a healthy population and ocean environment, and work to prevent other sea life from being unintentionally caught. You can find sustainable seafood guides online, which will easily direct you to the most responsible and healthiest options at the grocery store, restaurant, or market. 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
5: 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Or they can be reached at 386-222-1540. 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You can also meet the owner, Chuck Wyant, and the AccuTemp team at Flagler Beach's First Friday. 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
0: Time now for something special with Heidi Small. What do you have for me there, Heidi?
1: In January of 2024, an adult male who is not named in news reports crashed his car near a Bass Pro Shop sporting goods outlet in Leeds, Alabama. Then he took off his clothes, ran into the store, and dove into the Bass Pro Shop's on-site giant aquarium. The man entered the water with a cannonball-style dive and then stood under a waterfall, according to witnesses, who also called police to the scene. After spotting authorities, the naked man emerged from the water to yell at police, then got back in to swim some more. Once the man was out of the aquarium, police arrested him and charged him with public lewdness, criminal mischief, resisting arrest, and disorderly conduct. Can you imagine just being there trying to shop that day and this happens?
0: Well, it would have been the best day ever.
1: I know. It would have been hilarious.
0: Well, excuse me. Mom, aren't we ready to go? We're not ready to go. We got to stay. There's a show. I'll get you guys some treats afterwards. Just sit here. Be good. Yeah, that is something special with Heidi Small.
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4: 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Secretary of State Marco Rubio calling for a global campaign to dismantle the International Criminal Court, arguing the tribunal has become a threat to U.S. sovereignty by claiming authority to prosecute American troops, law enforcement officers, and elected officials. In other news, the FBI fired two intelligence analysts last week after they raised concerns that the Bureau's investigation of the 2020 election in Fulton County, Georgia, lacks sufficient evidence. And U.S. Citizenship and Immigration Services said Haitian beneficiaries of temporary protective status have until July 24th to continue working legally in the U.S. while litigation over the program continues. And Japan is building its first centralized spy agency since World War II with help from the Western allies amid threats from Russia, North Korea, and China. And the U.S. Capitol Police arrested an armed man Monday outside the Capitol, prompting a law enforcement response and the temporary closure of an area near the Senate side of the complex as investigators worked to determine why he brought a gun into restricted grounds. 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Have a great day, everyone.
5: It's your Tuesday weather, partly cloudy, spotty showers in the afternoon, a little cooler, high of 88, southeast winds around 5 knots, seas 1 to 2 feet, high tide 8:30 a.m., cloudy this evening, low 74, Wednesday partly sunny, afternoon rain, warm, high 92, Thursday sunshine, high of 92. 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
1: Legacy Recordings Week in Music, July 8th through July 14th. July 8th, 1972. Bill Withers begins a three-week stay at number one on the U.S. singles chart with Lean On Me. July 9th, 1954, Elvis Presley recorded Blue Moon of Kentucky, the B-side for his first single, That's All Right, at Sun Studios in Memphis, Tennessee. July 10th, 2008, Christie's Memorabilia in London auction a rare quarter-inch reel-to-reel master tape recording of the Jimi Hendrix Experience performing at the Woburn Music Festival in 1968. It sold for $95,000, plus a Marshall amplifier used by Hendrix in concert, which sold for $50,000, and a pair of his stripy flared pants, which took in $49,000. July 11th, 1970, Bob Dylan's self-portrait goes to number one in the UK, which sold for $50,000. And a pair of his stripy flared pants, which took in $49,000. July 11th, 1970, Bob Dylan's self-portrait goes to number one in the UK, his fifth UK number one album. His 10th studio album and second double album featured mostly cover versions of well-known pop and folk songs. July 12, 2007. In a ceremony at Buckingham Palace, Rod Stewart is awarded the CBE, Order of the British Empire, by Prince Charles. July 13, 1942. Born on this day, Roger McGuinn, guitar, vocals, co-founder, and sole consistent member of the Byrds. July 14th, 1912. Born on this day, folk singer and songwriter Woodrow Wilson Woody Guthrie in Okama, Oklahoma. Famous for his Dust Bowl ballads and protest songs in the 1930s and 1940s, his work was a major influence on the young Bob Dylan.
2: When the sun comes shining, then I was strolling, and the wheat fields waving, dust clouds rolling.
3: 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Here on the Mighty Surf, right now, you're doing with John and Heidi. 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
4: We always like to wrap things up around here with good news, and I think this is good news. For 34 summers, Japanese surgeons have returned to a rural Vietnam area to give children free life-changing surgeries. Hmm. 3 decades now, teams of volunteers in the medical world travel to this rural Vietnam area with one mission, to give children and adults born with cleft lip and palates a chance at a healthier, happier future, completely free of charge. How cool is that?
5: That's very cool. I love that. I love it when physicians do this.
4: It began as a simple humanitarian mission, but it's grown into a remarkable tradition of compassion. Since 1993, the Japan Cleft Palate Foundation has returned to Vietnam year after year after year, performing life-changing surgeries for families who otherwise could never afford this care.
5: Right.
4: This spring, the nonprofit spent 58 volunteer... I'm sorry, not spent. They sent 58... What am I talking about here? This spring, the nonprofit, there we go, sent 58 volunteer doctors and dentists and nurses and medical staff from across Japan to this particular place in
5: Beautiful.
4: Vietnam. And Professor Natsumi said the foundation's executive director said the annual trip has become deeply personal for him. He said, "This is my second hometown. Every time I come here, I feel like I've come home."
5: Aww.
4: Over the last 34 years, surgeons have performed over 3,000 surgeries
5: wow.
4: in this area. So on the first day of a patient's consultation, nearly 50 families crowd into this makeshift clinic. And by the time it's done, again, most of them have their surgery done while they're there. So
5: beautiful.
4: Unbelievable.
5: And that is life-changing.
4: It is.
5: That surgery
4: it's an amazing.
5: Life-

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6: 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Hey! 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

0: Surf 97.3 FM and Led Zeppelin with a double there. Heartbreaker and Livin' Lovin' Made on Two for Tuesday. How you doing? It's 12 minutes after 10 on the 14th of July, 82, mostly sunny degrees out here at the Flagler Beach Pier, where your Island Beach Funshine Sunshine Music Station is rocking. Hope you stick around. I'm here till, I think, 4 today. Filling in for DJ Surf and Vern, who's on the mend. So stick around. Hey, this Friday, the men at work, not the men at work, men at work. They are at the St. Augustine Amphitheater. Still tickets available. And their special guests, Toad the Wet Sprocket and Shonen Knife. That's going to be an amazing show. Still tickets available, St. Augustine Theater this Friday. Doors open at 6:30. 6:30 is when the show starts, 5 o'clock doors. Get there and check out three great, great, great acts. Tell them the Surf sent you, and you will enjoy that. Maybe I'll play some Men at Work today. So it is Two for Tuesday, Taco Tuesday, Buy One, Get One Tuesday. That means all kinds of things. I got a couple requests in for some twofers and some tacos, so we'll get right back to that after a word from our wonderful sponsors and this safety guy on Surf FM. Do you like planning events and having fun while making a difference? If so, this may be the job for you. 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
0: 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Everyone is welcome at the Flagler Beach Democratic Club. For more information, the contact is David Gillen, president of the Flagler Beach Democratic Club, and his email is davidgillon, G-I-L-L-O-N, at icloud.com, and his phone number is 860-214-6287. 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
2: 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Tomorrow, the Flag County Contract Review Board meets at 5 p.m. at the Government Services Building located 1769 East Mooney Boulevard in Bunnell. Also tomorrow, the Flag County's Technical Review Committee is having their meeting, 9 a.m., first floor conference room at that same Government Service Building, 1769 East Moody Boulevard in Bunnell. And tomorrow, the Flag County Industrial Development Authority meets at 2 p.m. at, again, the Government Services Building. And tomorrow will be bingo night at the Palm Coast Elks Lodge. That's 53 Old Kings Road in Palm Coast. Doors open at 4:30. The first draw is at 6. And tomorrow, the Palm Coast Planning and Land Development Board meets at 5:30 at City Hall in Palm Coast. Like to donate blood? The Big Red Bus will be at Public Supermarket, 800 Belterre Parkway in Palm Coast from 10 a.m. to 3. Miss the bus? Like to book an appointment? Here's the website, oneblood.org/donate. I'm Captain Kirk with your local Flagler County calendar. Have yourselves a great day, everyone.
3: It's your Tuesday weather, partly cloudy, spotty showers in the afternoon, a little cooler, high of 88, southeast winds around 5 knots, seas 1 to 2 feet, high tide 8:30 a.m. Cloudy this evening, low 74, Wednesday partly sunny, afternoon rain, warm, high 92, Thursday sunshine, high of 92. 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

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Longboard Bill here with you on Taco Tuesday, Two for Tuesday. This Two for Tuesday is two great songs in Spanish. How's that for a twofer for Tuesday? We had Taco Tuesday Police before that. Lots of fun stuff. Keep it tuned because you never know on Surf FM. John Cicada, Just Another Day, and Español. Enjoy.

0: Surf 97.3 FM and John Cicada, Just Another Day. And even if you don't know Spanish, you feel what that song's about. Longboard Bill here with you on a Taco Twofer, Buy One, Get One Tuesday, Surf 97.3 FM, Island Beach, Fun, Shine, and Silliness, a little bit of silliness. So a twofer can mean anything. Two from a movie, two in Spanish, two of the same song, different artists that sound so totally different. We'll get to that after the break. City of Flagler Beach has their farmer's market every Saturday, 9 to 1. 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And the farmer's market is located at South 2nd Street and Central Avenue, right here in beautiful, unbelievable, beautiful Flagler Beach. Hope you're all doing well. Like I said, Longboard Bill here with you, and I'll be here till 1, and I may stay till 4, sitting in for DJ Surf and Vern, who is on the mend, and we're sending him love and positive and everything going good. So let's get back into it right now after a word from our wonderful sponsors and this guy about something.
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0: Surf 97.3 FM wishes to thank the Flagler Beach Democratic Club for their support. 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Everyone is welcome at the Flagler Beach Democratic Club. 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
5: July 14th, 1789. Start of the French Revolution, whose impact is felt across Europe for generations to come. Citizens in Paris storm the Bastille prison, a symbol of the French monarchy's tyranny, and release seven prisoners inside. 1881.
6: Well, this is how Billy the Kid met his fate.
5: William H. Bonney Jr., the outlaw known as Billy the Kid, is shot and killed by Sheriff Pat Garrett in Fort Sumter, New Mexico. 1966. Richard Speck murders eight student nurses in a Chicago dormitory. He spends the rest of his life behind bars, dying in prison more than 25 years later. 1965. NASA's Mariner 4 space probe flies by Mars, sending back the first pictures of the red planet's surface. And 1912.
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5: Woody Guthrie, the folk music legend whose songs include This Land Is Your Land, is born in Okemah, Oklahoma. Today in history, July 14th, Mike Gracia, The Associated Press.
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2: 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That's 386-222-1540. You can also meet Chuck and his AccuTemp team at Flagler Beach's First Friday. 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
2: 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They meet on the second Wednesday of every month at the Flagler Women's Club at 1524 South Central Avenue in Flagler Beach. The meetings start at 6 p.m., and you'll hear from interesting speakers, you'll meet like-minded neighbors, and learn how to get actively involved in what promises to be a busy election year. Everyone is welcome at the Flagler Beach Democratic Club. For more information, the contact is David Gillen, president of the Flagler Beach Democratic Club, and his email is davidgillen, G-I-L-L-O-N, at icloud.com, and his phone number is 860-214-6287. 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
1: 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Barnhills is the home of the Maryland crab cakes and other seafood. Barnhills also has steak, crepes, both sweet and savory, and many other unique dishes. They also are very happy to support veterans with a military discount. 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
5: Hey, this is Gary Busey. Hey, I have some information for you. It's called The Power You Own to Believe in Yourself. Because yourself is what you have. You live in yourself. You're all with yourself every day. Every time you do something, you're with yourself. So know in your heart and your mind and your purpose, you are great. You're great at what you do. You're great at everything you do. Your feelings are great. Your focus is great. You're great. And that automatically tells you that you're telling yourself, I believe in me. I believe in myself. It's a very powerful statement to say to yourself, because when you're talking to yourself, you're the one that gets to hear it first. I believe in myself. Say that every morning when you get up, okay? Thank you. Goodbye.
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1: I'm Captain Kirk with your local Flagler County calendar. Tomorrow, the Flag County Contractor Review Board meets at 5 p.m. at the Government Services Building located 1769 East Mooney Boulevard in Bunnell. Also tomorrow, the Flag County's Technical Review Committee is having their meeting, 9 a.m., first floor conference room at that same Government Service Building, 1769 East Mooney Boulevard in Bunnell. And tomorrow, the Flag County Industrial Development Authority meets at 2 p.m. at, again, the Government Services Building. And tomorrow will be bingo night at the Palm Coast Elks Lodge. That's 53 Old Kings Road in Palm Coast. Doors open at 4:30. The first draw is at 6. And tomorrow, the Palm Coast Planning and Land Development Board meets at 5:30 at City Hall in Palm Coast. Like to donate blood? The Big Red Bus will be at Public Supermarket, 800 Belterre Parkway in Palm Coast from 10 a.m. to 3. Miss the bus? Like to book an appointment? Here's the website, oneblood.org/donate. I'm Captain Kirk with your local Flagler County calendar. Have yourselves a great day, everyone.
2: It's your Tuesday weather, partly cloudy, spotty showers in the afternoon, a little cooler, high of 88, southeast winds around 5 knots, seas 1 to 2 feet, high tide 8:30 a.m. Cloudy this evening, low 74, Wednesday partly sunny, afternoon rain, warm, high 92, Thursday sunshine, high of 92. 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

Seraphim's Inn. 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

0: 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Thank you.
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0: 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They meet on the second Wednesday of every month at the Flagler Women's Club at 1524 South Central Avenue in Flagler Beach. The meetings start at 6 p.m. and you'll hear from interesting speakers, you'll meet like-minded neighbors, and learn how to get actively involved in what promises to be a busy election year. Everyone is welcome at the Flagler Beach Democratic Club. 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
6: It's the Girls on the Beach starring that bachelor father chick, Noreen Corcoran, Martin West, Linda Marshall, Stephen Rogers, Anna Capri, Aaron Kincaid, the Crickets, the Beach Boys with Leslie Gore. 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
10: Get on down there. 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
2: 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The cruise departs Tampa, Florida on October 28th and returns November 1st. 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

0: 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Secretary of State Marco Rubio calling for a global campaign to dismantle the International Criminal Court, arguing the tribunal has become a threat to U.S. sovereignty by claiming authority to prosecute American troops, law enforcement officers, and elected officials. In other news, the FBI fired two intelligence analysts last week after they raised concerns that the Bureau's investigation of the 2020 election in Fulton County, Georgia, lacks sufficient evidence. And U.S. Citizenship and Immigration Services said Haitian beneficiaries of temporary protective status have until July 24th to continue working legally in the U.S. while litigation over the program continues. And Japan is building its first centralized spy agency since World War II with help from the Western allies amid threats from Russia, North Korea, and China. And the U.S. Capitol Police arrested an armed man Monday outside the Capitol, prompting a law enforcement response and the temporary closure of an area near the Senate side of the complex as investigators worked to determine why he brought a gun into restricted grounds. This is your 97.3 FM News Minute. Have a great day, everyone.
1: It's your Tuesday weather, partly cloudy, spotty showers in the afternoon, a little cooler, high of 88, southeast winds around 5 knots, seas 1 to 2 feet, high tide 8:30 a.m. Cloudy this evening, low 74, Wednesday partly sunny, afternoon rain, warm, high 92, Thursday sunshine, high of 92. 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
2: 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Thanks, Ken. Hey, Longboard Bill here with you. It is 12:32 on the 14th of July, 88 sunny degrees outside. It's hot. I just took a little walk and stretched my legs. Zara was in charge. Zara's not good at my twofers, my two for Tuesday, Taco Tuesday. Zara, she's awesome, but she doesn't get it. So I'm back. I'll finish up the next little bit before the best of DJ Surf and Vern. We'll be running the best of DJ Surf and Vern shows from the past, and that'll be enjoyable. He'll be here, and keep it tuned here to Surf FM. Hey, wanted to let you know about some birthdays. Conor McGregor, the MMA fighter, 38 years old. Jane Lynch, 66. Remember her? The tall gal from the 40-Year-Old Virgin and other things, but that was really good. She had a game show, too, that was great. Dan Reynolds, singer, rocker, 39 years old. Gerald Ford, U.S. president. He passed away in 06. Happy heavenly birthday. Harry Dean Stanton, he always played that kind of bad guy, but he was like not really, he was very wry, W-R-Y, right? He passed away in 2017. Those are some happy birthdays and heavenly birthdays. Today is National Nude Day. That's right. Today is National Nude Day. I think that's why there were streakers running down Daytona Avenue. I saw, yeah, no. Maybe not. Today is National Mac and Cheese Day. Get out and appreciate that. Today is National Cow Appreciation Day. Ooh, ribeye. Mmm. Today is National Grand Marnier Day, Orange Liqueur Day. And today is National Tape Measure Day. I think I have some measuring to do. Anyhow, I'm here with you till 1 o'clock, and I will play some more twofers and stuff right now. Let's get back into it with Ambrosia. Living in Angola. Surf FM.

0: 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Ow! Gold on the ceiling. You know, it's funny. I've been getting requests for the Black Keys for the last couple of weeks, and I promised to bring some in. I mentioned this yesterday on the air. So there's a bunch of Black Keys in the surf rotation now. So, yay! The one I didn't put in, which I forgot, was Howlin' for You. I'll have that in tomorrow, I promise. Longboard Bill here with you for about another 15 minutes, and then we're going to go to the golden best of DJ Surfin' Vern, who is on the mend out there, getting healthy, getting better. We're going to lift him up with your thoughts and your good feelings for our own DJ Surfin' Vern. Yeah, he's out there mending, so we'll give him some gold on the ceiling. How about that? I will be back with a few more songs before I'm out of here. Again, Longboard Bill, it is Taco 2 for Tuesday, Buy 1, Get 1 Tuesday. It's the 14th of July, and it's 88 degrees, a beautiful day at the beach. Come on down, and you can always drop me a line on our Facebook page. Surf 97.3 FM. I got a cool DJ Gino is a whiz with the AI, and he's been making these really cool little AI clips, and he built me one, and I love it. Thank you, DJ Gino on the beach, who's he's traveling. Yeah, he's out there. He's a touring rock star right now. He'll tell you about that when he gets back. All right, I'll be back. Enough of that. Good being here with you today. Have a great Tuesday. The Flagler Beach Police Department wants you to know that parking the wrong direction is a safety hazard, as you have to cross oncoming traffic twice. Please park with the flow of traffic and not against it. The fine for parking the wrong direction in Flagler Beach is $100. Please share this message and be safe. If you have any questions, you can reach out to the Flagler Beach Police Department. Thank you, and thank you for being safe.
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5: 1881. After tracking down his adversary for 3 months, Sheriff Pat Garrett kills Henry McCarty, 21, at Maxwell Ranch in Fort Sumner, New Mexico. McCarty, who had already committed 17 murders by age 18, was better known as Billy the Kid.
8: Knock, knock, knocking on heaven's door.
5: 1973, Phil Everly smashes his guitar and walks off the stage during an Everly Brothers performance at Knott's Berry Farm in Buena Park, California. A drunken Don Everly finishes the show alone, responding to audience hecklers by saying, quote, "The Everly Brothers died 10 years ago," and guitar and walks off the stage during an Everly Brothers performance at Knott's Berry Farm in Buena Park, California. A drunken Don Everly finishes the show alone, responding to audience hecklers.

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1: Here is another Flagler Beach history moment on Community Radio, Surf 97.3 FM. 20 miles north of Daytona Beach on A1A lies Flagler Beach. And it couldn't be more different than its party-hardy neighbor to the south. In fact, the area seems to attract more sea turtles and right whales than spring breakers. And it's not hard to see why. The thin strip of beach town between the Atlantic Ocean and the Intercoastal Waterway has remained significantly less developed than its neighbors. The 6 miles of pristine sand, which boasts an orange hue thanks to the crushed coquina shells, are only interrupted by one fishing pier. In town, the vibe is laid back and retro, and truly, it's one of Florida's greatest treasures and an integral part to Florida history.
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0: 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Hey, did you know that the oldest building in the Western Hemisphere is a Spanish monastery built between the year 1133 and 1141? It was originally in Segovia, Spain, but now its home is North Miami Beach. The structure was actually taken apart, packed into 11,000 numbered wooden crates, and transported to the United States in the 1920s at the request of media tycoon William Randolph Hearst. Now, unfortunately, the hay-packed crates were sent just as hoof and mouth disease was rampant in Segovia. Now, upon arrival, the hay was burned and the packages were quarantined to disarray for almost 26 years. Finally, architecture devotees W. Eagerman and R. Moss bought and reassembled the pieces, and today the monastery is the home to St. Bernard de Clairvaux Episcopal Church. That is some crazy, crazy history. It took that long to put it together, reassemble it, once it was moved, and to get it all back together again. But now you know, some crazy stuff in Florida, here at Surf Radio 97.3 FM.
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0: 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Thank you.
1: 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That's AccuTemp with two C's .pro. Or they can be reached at 386-222-1540. That's 386-222-1540. You can also meet the owner, Chuck Wyant, and the AccuTemp team at Flagler Beach's First Friday. And again, thank you, AccuTemp Heating, Air Conditioning, and Plumbing, for being a valued sponsor of not-for-profit radio Surf 97.3 FM.
2: 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Secretary of State Marco Rubio calling for a global campaign to dismantle the International Criminal Court, arguing the tribunal has become a threat to U.S. sovereignty by claiming authority to prosecute American troops, law enforcement officers, and elected officials. In other news, the FBI fired two intelligence analysts last week after they raised concerns that the Bureau's investigation of the 2020 election in Fulton County, Georgia, lacks sufficient evidence. And U.S. Citizenship and Immigration Services said Haitian beneficiaries of temporary protective status have until July 24th to continue working legally in the U.S. while litigation over the program continues. And Japan is building its first centralized spy agency since World War II with help from the Western allies amid threats from Russia, North Korea, and China. And the U.S. Capitol Police arrested an armed man Monday outside the Capitol, prompting a law enforcement response and the temporary closure of an area near the Senate side of the complex as investigators worked to determine why he brought a gun into restricted grounds. This is your 97.3 FM News Minute. Have a great day, everyone.
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It's time for DJ Surfin' Burns' This Day in Music History. A look back at the happenings in the world of music that happened today, right here on Surf 97.3

Hello from This Day in Music, where we look at musical events from the past 50 years. On this day, July the 14th, 1988, Michael Jackson gave himself a place in the Guinness Book of World Records for setting a new attendance record when he played the first of seven nights at Wembley Stadium in London. The shows on his Bad World Tour were attended by a total of 504,000 fans, beating the record previously held by Genesis with four sold-out nights. On this day in 1989, at the Peach Festival, South Carolina, 432 guitarists broke the world record for the most guitar players appearing in unison for the longest period of time, when they performed Louie Louie for 30 minutes. On this day in 1997, Walker's Spice Girl crisps went on sale in the UK. Over 16 million bags were sold by the end of the year. In 2000, Five became the latest pop idols to call for the legalisation of cannabis. Jay and Richie from the band told Sky magazine that the drug should no longer be outlawed. No one who smokes a spliff goes out and starts a fight like someone who's been drinking, Jay said. And in 2007, a pair of glasses worn by former Beatle John Lennon sparked a bidding war after being offered for sale online. The circular sunglasses were worn by Lennon during the Beatles' 1966 tour of Japan, where the band played some of their last ever live dates. Anonymous rival bidders had pushed the price as high as £750,000. More from This Day in Music at thisdaymusic.com.

It's your Tuesday weather, partly cloudy, spotty showers in the afternoon, a little cooler, high of 88. Southeast winds around 5 knots, seas 1 to 2 feet. High tide, 8:30 a.m. Cloudy this evening, low 74. Wednesday, partly sunny, afternoon rain, warm, high 92. Thursday, sunshine, high of 92. 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
4: Incredible Cinderella story. This unknown comes out of nowhere to lead the pack. Bad Augusta. He's on his final hole. He's got a beautiful bachelor.
5: Dad! Oh, he got all of that one. 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He's a Cinderella boy. Tears in his eyes, I guess, as he lines up this last shot. He's got about 195 yards left, and looks like he's got about an 8-iron.
4: This crowd has gone deadly silent. Cinderella story, out of nowhere. A former greenskeeper now about to become the Masters champion.
5: It looks like I'm a wreck. It's in the hole! It's in the hole!
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0: around.
1: If you're having trouble getting around, you need a HoverRound power chair. 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

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Good afternoon to you. 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Here's something you may not have known. Tarpon Springs was known as the sponge capital of the world until marine blight and the development of the manufactured sponges brought down the industry in the 1940s and 50s. I bet you didn't know that. There's a lot of things that I don't know either. But anyway, what I do know is we're rocking here today. 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

0: What's your favorite band of all time? Well, mine happens to be the Beach Boys, but a lot of fans love and love the Beatles. Well, Paul McCartney was recently in an article, and it was about his pseudonames that he used in his career. And here's some of them: Paul Ramone, Bernard Webb, A. Smith, Apollo C. Vermouth, Country Hams, Percy Thrills Thrillington, and then, of course, the Firemen. All pseudonames used by the Beatles, Paul McCartney, in his career.
1: Sea turtles are a protected species. During sea turtle nesting season, from May 1st to October 31st, from dusk till dawn, campfires and bonfires are prohibited in Flagler Beach. It is a third-degree felony to disturb in any way sea turtles, their nest, or take their eggs during the nesting season. Here are some rules to follow. Do not touch or disturb the sea turtle eggs or hatchlings. Please watch your children and do not let them touch or disturb the nest. Eggs and or hatchlings may not be kept in homes or personal aquariums. If you dig holes on the beach, please fill them in before you leave. If you have any questions or need to report an incident, please contact the Flagler Beach Police Department at 386-517-2023.
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3: 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Press this lever. 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
3: This Christmas, it's Rock'em Sock'em Robots by Marks.

Now I'm a U.S. male, because I was born in a Mississippi town on a Sunday morning. Now Mississippi just happens to occupy a place in the southeastern portion of this here United States. Now that's a matter of fact, buddy, and you know it well. So I just call myself the U.S. male. That's M-A-L-E, son. That's me.

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1: 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That's it.

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1: 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Tomorrow, the Flagler County Contractor Review Board meets at 5 p.m. at the Government Services Building located 1769 East Mooney Boulevard in Bunnell. Also tomorrow, the Flagler County's Technical Review Committee is having their meeting, 9 a.m., first floor conference room at that same Government Service Building, 1769 East Mooney Boulevard in Bunnell. And tomorrow, the Flagler County Industrial Development Authority meets at 2 p.m. at, again, the Government Services Building. And tomorrow will be bingo night at the Palm Coast Elks Lodge. That's 53 Old Kings Road in Palm Coast. Doors open at 4:30. The first draw is at 6. And tomorrow, the Palm Coast Planning and Land Development Board meets at 5:30 at City Hall in Palm Coast. Like to donate blood? The Big Red Bus will be at Public Supermarket, 800 Belterre Parkway in Palm Coast from 10 a.m. to 3. Miss the bus? Like to book an appointment? Here's the website, oneblood.org/donate. I'm Captain Kirk with your local Flagler County calendar. Have yourselves a great day, everyone.

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1: July 14th, 1789. Start of the French Revolution, whose impact is felt across Europe for generations to come. Citizens in Paris stormed the Bastille prison, a symbol of the French monarchy's tyranny, and released seven prisoners inside. 1881.
2: Well, this is how Billy the Kid met his fate.
1: William H. Bonney Jr., the outlaw known as Billy the Kid, is shot and killed by Sheriff Pat Garrett in Fort Sumter, New Mexico. 1966. Richard Speck murders eight student nurses in a Chicago dormitory. He spends the rest of his life behind bars, dying in prison more than 25 years later. 1965. NASA's Mariner 4 space probe flies by Mars, sending back the first pictures of the red planet's surface. And 1912.
3: This land is your land, and this land is my land, from the California to the New York Island.
1: Woody Guthrie, the folk music legend whose songs include This Land Is Your Land, is born in Okemo, Oklahoma. Today in history, July 14th, Mike Gracia, The Associated Press.
4: It's your Tuesday weather, partly cloudy, spotty showers in the afternoon, a little cooler, high of 88, southeast winds around 5 knots, seas 1 to 2 feet, high tide 8:30 a.m. Cloudy this evening, low 74, Wednesday partly sunny, afternoon rain, warm, high 92, Thursday sunshine, high of 92. 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

This is DJ Surfin' Vern. I hear the sounds of the waves and the sounds of the seagulls as I'm sitting right here broadcasting from our studio right here on the Flagler Beach Pier. Come on down, say hello. Our studio is located right by the bait shop and right across from the Funky Pelican. My name's DJ Surfin' Vern. Happy to be with you here today.

0: are your weekend destination for the classic Top Down Top 40 sound. This weekend celebrating No Coulda Shoulda Woulda's Day, Stick Out Your Tongue Day, the inventor of the microwave oven, and lots of other stuff no one else would ever think of. Oh, and we'll also take you to the movies for a special hour. 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
1: That's

0: is finally open. 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
7: 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If you have any heating, air conditioning, or plumbing questions, or you want to know more about what AccuTemp can do for you, you can contact Chuck Wyant and his team on their website, AccuTemp.pro. That's AccuTemp with two C's, .pro. Or they can be reached at 386-222-1540. That's 386-222-1540. You can also meet Chuck and his AccuTemp team at Flagler Beach's First Friday. 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
10: Today on Marine Science Minute with Florida Sea Grant, Red Tide. Red tide is the name for the harmful algal bloom caused by the algae Karenia brevis. Red tides often affect Florida's Gulf Coast during late summer and fall. Red tide blooms can last just a few days or during extreme events, even years. Red tide is considered harmful because it produces a suite of toxins called brevetoxins. These can cause fish kills and other marine die-offs. Brevetoxins also cause respiratory irritation in humans. Consuming contaminated shellfish can also be dangerous. Fortunately, red tide is actively monitored in the state. 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

If you're new to Flagler Beach, you may or may not know that it's a rather unknown destination for dog lovers. 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Now, no dogs are allowed north of 13th Street, which is where you get close to the Flagler Pier. Now, this particular beach here in Flagler is nice because it's generally quiet, and you might even be the only one there during the week. One word of advice, though, keep your dog leashed or you'll be subject to a $50 fine. Parking is anywhere off of A1A on any side street. 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Now, you're coming from out of town, need some information about discounted rates on pet-friendly hotels in Flagler Beach? 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

I take great pleasure in introducing a fantastic human being, a young man that understands racism, that understands poverty, that understands all of the hurts, and he did not let that defeat him. He moved because he understands that pain is just for a few minutes and joy is definitely for a lifetime. And he set out, not just in Jamaica, but to go the world over to share this joy and to share this love and to share this great respect and to share his religion, to share his spiritual power with the whole world. And we say to you, Brother Bob, we thank you. We thank you. We thank you. And now I give you none other than Brother Bob Marley and the Wailers, ladies and gentlemen.

the surf. Here we are. We are your summer fun station. Do you know where we're located? We're located directly on the Flagler Beach Pier. That's right. We're on the east side of A1A. That means we're not across the street. It means we're not down the road. We literally are the sound of the surf. Sometimes if we're really quiet enough, you can hear the ocean waves. That's actually me, but you can hear the waves here from the pier, right here where our studio is, here at 97.3 FM and FlagstaffBeachRadio.com. It's DJ Surfin' Vern. Good afternoon to you.

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0: Bob Marley.
1: No, close. Christopher Columbus.
0: Oh, close. Was Christopher Columbus Jamaican?
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9: 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That's AccuTemp with two C's, .pro. 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That's 386-222-1540. You can also meet Chuck and his AccuTemp team at Flagler Beach's First Friday. 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
1: Chaka chaka chaka chaka chaka Khan. 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

0: This is Chuck Matthews on Greatest Hits USA. And coming up this weekend, we are going to answer the following questions. What artist was shot in the hand? Who got an idea after getting a busy signal? And who had the number one record this week in 1973? Find out! Turn it up this weekend right here.
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0: This is your 97.3 FM News Minute. Secretary of State Marco Rubio calling for a global campaign to dismantle the International Criminal Court, arguing the tribunal has become a threat to U.S. sovereignty by claiming authority to prosecute American troops, law enforcement officers, and elected officials. In other news, the FBI fired two intelligence analysts last week after they raised concerns that the Bureau's investigation of the 2020 election in Fulton County, Georgia, lacks sufficient evidence. And U.S. Citizenship and Immigration Services said Haitian beneficiaries of temporary protective status have until July 24th to continue working legally in the U.S. while litigation over the program continues. And Japan is building its first centralized spy agency since World War II with help from the Western allies amid threats from Russia, North Korea, and China. And the U.S. Capitol Police arrested an armed man Monday outside the Capitol, prompting a law enforcement response and the temporary closure of an area near the Senate side of the complex as investigators worked to determine why he brought a gun into restricted grounds. This is your 97.3 FM News Minute. Have a great day, everyone.
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2: Legacy Recordings Week in Music, July 8th through July 14th. July 8th, 1972. Bill Withers begins a three-week stay at number one on the U.S. singles chart with Lean On Me. July 9th, 1954, Elvis Presley recorded Blue Moon of Kentucky, the B-side for his first single, That's All Right, at Sun Studios in Memphis, Tennessee. July 10th, 2008, Christie's Memorabilia in London auction a rare quarter-inch reel-to-reel master tape recording of the Jimi Hendrix Experience performing at the Woburn Music Festival in 1968. It sold for $95,000, plus a Marshall amplifier used by Hendrix in concert, which sold for $50,000, and a pair of his stripy flared pants, which took in $49,000. July 11th, 1970, Bob Dylan's Self-Portrait goes to number one in the UK, his fifth UK number one album. His 10th studio album and second double album featured mostly cover versions of well-known pop and folk songs. July 12, 2007. In a ceremony at Buckingham Palace, Rod Stewart is awarded the CBE, Order of the British Empire, by Prince Charles. July 13, 1942. Born on this day, Roger McGuinn, guitar, vocals, co-founder, and sole consistent member of the Byrds. July 14th, 1912. Born on this day, folk singer and songwriter Woodrow Wilson Woody Guthrie in Okemaw, Oklahoma. Famous for his Dust Bowl ballads and protest songs in the 1930s and 1940s, his work was a major influence on the young Bob Dylan.
3: When the sun comes shining, then I was strolling, and the wheat fields waving, the dust clouds rolling.
4: It's your Tuesday weather, partly cloudy, spotty showers in the afternoon, a little cooler, high of 88, southeast winds around 5 knots, seas 1 to 2 feet, high tide 8:30 a.m. Cloudy this evening, low 74, Wednesday partly sunny, afternoon rain, warm, high 92, Thursday sunshine, high of 92. 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

0: Surf 97.3 FM, a little Beatles moment trivia right here on the Surf. Did you know that in 1966, Ringo Starr appeared in a Japanese advertisement for applesauce, which is exactly what the name Ringo means in the Japanese language? 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

0: This is Chuck Matthews on Greatest Hits USA. And coming up this weekend, we are going to answer the following questions. What artist was shot in the hand? Who got an idea after getting a busy signal? And who had the number one record this week in 1973? Find out! 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

0: 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And if you were expecting to be dialed in to my friend Gino on the beach, he's out on walkabout, so I'm sitting in for him today. This is mainly Mark, and I am very glad to be here with you on Surf 97.3 FM, your community Flagler Beach radio not-for-profit station. And as such, it is our duty to keep you informed about local events in the area. And we have the number two live venue in the world, according to Pollstar, and that is the St. Augustine Amphitheater, just up the road at 1340 CA1A South in St. Augustine. And very exciting, a group that we play often here on the station, Men at Work. They are going to be at the St. Augustine Amphitheater with special guest Toad the Wed Sprocket on Friday night. So you might want to go and check that out. And on Wednesday, July the 29th, the Black Keys will be at the St. Augustine Amphitheater. And we're coming into the heart of the summer touring season, and there's a lot of great shows coming up at the St. Augustine Amphitheater. So definitely, if you have an opportunity and want to see what's going on musically in the concert touring world, we have a great venue in St. Augustine at the St. Augustine Amphitheater, and you can visit their website at www.theamp.com for their schedule and information about ticketing. 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
6: 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Tomorrow, the Flagler County Contract Review Board meets at 5 p.m. at the Government Services Building, located 1769 East Mooney Boulevard in Bunnell. Also tomorrow, the Flagler County's Technical Review Committee is having their meeting, 9 a.m., first floor conference room at that same Government Service Building, 1769 East Mooney Boulevard in Bunnell. And tomorrow, the Flagler County Industrial Development Authority meets at 2 p.m. at, again, the Government Services Building. And tomorrow will be bingo night at the Palm Coast Elks Lodge. That's 53 Old Kings Road in Palm Coast. Doors open at 4:30. The first draw is at 6. And tomorrow, the Palm Coast Planning and Land Development Board meets at 5:30 at City Hall in Palm Coast. Like to donate blood? The Big Red Bus will be at Public Supermarket, 800 Belterre Parkway in Palm Coast from 10 a.m. to 3. Miss the bus? Like to book an appointment? Here's the website, oneblood.org/donate. I'm Captain Kirk with your local Flagler County calendar. Have yourselves a great day, everyone.
7: It's your Tuesday weather, partly cloudy, spotty showers in the afternoon, a little cooler, high of 88, southeast winds around 5 knots, seas 1 to 2 feet, high tide 8:30 a.m. Cloudy this evening, low 74, Wednesday partly sunny, afternoon rain, warm, high 92, Thursday sunshine, high of 92. 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
4: 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Landfall, your local Jimmy Buffett tribute band, is hosting a four-night musical cruise to Cozumel, Mexico. That's right, this Halloween, Landfall will be joining five other bands for a musical booze cruise aboard the Margaritaville Islander. The cruise departs Tampa, Florida on October 28th and returns November 1st. 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
5: July 14th, 1789. Start of the French Revolution, whose impact is felt across Europe for generations to come. Citizens in Paris storm the Bastille prison, a symbol of the French monarchy's tyranny, and release seven prisoners inside. 1881.
6: Well, this is how Billy the Kid met his fate.
5: William H. Bonney Jr., the outlaw known as Billy the Kid, is shot and killed by Sheriff Pat Garrett in Fort Sumter, New Mexico. 1966. Richard Speck murders eight student nurses in a Chicago dormitory. He spends the rest of his life behind bars, dying in prison more than 25 years later. 1965. NASA's Mariner 4 space probe flies by Mars, sending back the first pictures of the red planet's surface. And 1912.
7: This land is your land, and this land is my land, from the California to the New York Island.
5: Woody Guthrie, the folk music legend whose songs include This Land Is Your Land, is born in Okemah, Oklahoma. Today in history, July 14th, Mike Gracia, The Associated Press.
8: 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And I hope you'll get out to see me in the movie Bernie the Dolphin, because you know what? 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

to do. 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

0: dunes, environmental issues, aquatic creatures, and all living things, as well as sharing the history of our town of Flagler Beach, Florida. 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

0: Joe Cocker's feeling all right. Are you feeling all right? I'm feeling all right. And Surf 97.3 FM is your Flagler Beach Community Radio Station. And as such, we keep you informed about local events. And this Friday is Food Truck Friday at the Florida Agricultural Legacy Learning Center, which is located at 7900 Old Kings Road North in Palm Coast. And the Food Truck Friday is going to feature live music with Ruju and other bands that are going to go from the, you know, right on at about 6:30 to about 9 o'clock. There'll be live music. The golf simulator will be there. Of course, this is a celebration of America's 250th birthday. There is a free kids zone. And, of course, the Agricultural Museum is there. And that is free for admission and free for parking. So this is a free event for the community. And Pyramid DJ's own DJ Green Dave, also here on the Surf, is going to be there as well. So you don't want to miss Food Truck Friday on the farm at the Florida Agricultural Legacy Learning Center at 7900 Old Kings Road North in Palm Coast. For information, you can call them at 386-446-7630 or on their website, which is floridaagmuseum.org.
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2: 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Barnhills is the home of the Maryland crab cakes and other seafood. 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

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And a very happy birthday today to my dear friend Marcy. 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
1: 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Secretary of State Marco Rubio calling for a global campaign to dismantle the International Criminal Court, arguing the tribunal has become a threat to U.S. sovereignty by claiming authority to prosecute American troops, law enforcement officers, and elected officials. In other news, the FBI fired two intelligence analysts last week after they raised concerns that the Bureau's investigation of the 2020 election in Fulton County, Georgia, lacks sufficient evidence. And U.S. Citizenship and Immigration Services said Haitian beneficiaries of temporary protective status have until July 24th to continue working legally in the U.S. while litigation over the program continues. And Japan is building its first centralized spy agency since World War II with help from the Western allies amid threats from Russia, North Korea, and China. And the U.S. Capitol Police arrested an armed man Monday outside the Capitol, prompting a law enforcement response and the temporary closure of an area near the Senate side of the complex as investigators worked to determine why he brought a gun into restricted grounds. This is your 97.3 FM News Minute. Have a great day, everyone.
2: It's your Tuesday weather, partly cloudy, spotty showers in the afternoon, a little cooler, high of 88. Southeast winds around 5 knots, seas 1 to 2 feet. High tide, 8:30 a.m. Cloudy this evening, low 74. Wednesday, partly sunny, afternoon rain, warm, high 92. Thursday, sunshine, high of 92. 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

0: Surf 97.3 FM wishes to thank Redneck Rick's Cooking for their support. 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They also serve breakfast all day. Their hours are Sunday 8 through 2, Monday 8 to 2, Tuesday is closed, Wednesday 8 to 2, Thursday 8 to 10, Friday 8 to midnight, and Saturday 8 to 11 p.m. They have Texas Hold'em on Thursday 6 to 10, and there's an open jam night from 6 to midnight on Friday. Saturday night, they have karaoke from 7 to 10 p.m. There's a special on draft beer every day. For more information, their number is 386 area code 313-6296, or their Facebook page is Redneck Rick's Cooking. And donations to the Cancer Support Fund can be made at the restaurant for Redneck Rick's. And thanks, Redneck Rick's Cooking, for your support of not-for-profit radio.
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Hello from This Day in Music, where we look at musical events from the past 50 years. On this day, July the 14th, 1988, Michael Jackson gave himself a place in the Guinness Book of World Records for setting a new attendance record when he played the first of seven nights at Wembley Stadium in London. The shows on his Bad World Tour were attended by a total of 504,000 fans, beating the record previously held by Genesis with four sold-out nights. On this day in 1989, at the Peach Festival, South Carolina, 432 guitarists broke the world record for the most guitar players appearing in unison for the longest period of time, when they performed Louie Louie for 30 minutes. On this day in 1997, Walker's Spice Girl Crisps went on sale in the UK. Over 16 million bags were sold by the end of the year. In 2000, Five became the latest pop idols to call for the legalisation of cannabis. Jay and Richie from the band told Sky magazine that the drug should no longer be outlawed. No one who smokes a spliff goes out and starts a fight like someone who's been drinking, Jay said. And in 2007, a pair of glasses worn by former Beatle John Lennon sparked a bidding war after being offered for sale online. The circular sunglasses were worn by Lennon during the Beatles' 1966 tour of Japan, where the band played some of their last ever live dates. Anonymous rival bidders had pushed the price as high as £750,000. More from This Day in Music at thisdaymusic.com.

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1: Right whales are air-breathing mammals, and they're huge leviathans. There's nothing quite like them. They're fat, they're ponderous, they're bizarre animals. And, you know, they sort of behave like cows, and yet there is a piece to them that makes one wonder what else is going on. Many times I've been in a boat working with a right whale, and I felt that they have communicated very clearly to me what their feelings are. North Atlantic right whales are about 12 feet when they're born, and they grow up to 45, 50 feet, and they can weigh up to 65 tons or thereabouts. There are approximately 350 North Atlantic right whales remaining. Their reproductive success is quite good at the moment, although it could be better. The future of the North Atlantic right whale hangs in the balance. We know enough to say what we have to do. We have to reduce ship strikes, and we have to reduce fishing gear entanglement. The question is, do we have the will to do it? And it all really comes down to economics. Is the market today willing to accept the cost of preserving such endangered charismatic species as North Atlantic right whale? Ultimately, it comes down to legislative priority and pressure upon the state and federal legislature to recognize the unique opportunity our generation have to make the difference between success and failure of saving the species versus the corporate and the industrial goals of profitable fisheries and profitable shipping industries. Those are the balances we need to strike, and if the politicians understand that people care about biodiversity, then potentially, you know, the right things will happen.
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4: 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The cruise departs Tampa, Florida on October 28th and returns November 1st. 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

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You're what keep us on the air, and we appreciate your listening to us and your generosity. And of course, speaking of listening to us, coming up after Mainly Mark, that's me, I'm here till 7 o'clock, the Big O is coming up after me, and you want to stick around and listen to the Big O. He's got a great show in store for you, and he's coming up next at the 7 o'clock hour. And right now, I've got Howard Jones for you.

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3: I'm Captain Girk with your local Flagler County calendar. Tomorrow, the Flag County Contractor Review Board meets at 5 p.m. at the Government Services Building located 1769 East Mooney Boulevard in Bunnell. Also tomorrow, the Flag County's Technical Review Committee is having their meeting, 9 a.m., first floor conference room at that same Government Service Building, 1769 East Moody Boulevard in Bunnell. And tomorrow, the Flag County Industrial Development Authority meets at 2 p.m. at, again, the Government Services Building. And tomorrow will be bingo night at the Palm Coast Elks Lodge. That's 53 Old Kings Road in Palm Coast. Doors open at 4:30. The first draw is at 6. And tomorrow, the Palm Coast Planning and Land Development Board meets at 5:30 at City Hall in Palm Coast. Like to donate blood? The Big Red Bus will be at Public Supermarket, 800 Belterre Parkway in Palm Coast from 10 a.m. to 3. Miss the bus? Like to book an appointment? Here's the website, oneblood.org/donate. I'm Captain Kirk with your local Flagler County calendar. Have yourselves a great day, everyone.
2: It's your Tuesday weather, partly cloudy, spotty showers in the afternoon, a little cooler, high of 88, southeast winds around 5 knots, seas 1 to 2 feet, high tide 8:30 a.m. Cloudy this evening, low 74, Wednesday partly sunny, afternoon rain, warm, high 92, Thursday sunshine, high of 92. 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

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Naughty Pets is located at 919 North Ocean Shore Boulevard in Flagler Beach, and they also have two locations in Ormond Beach. 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
7: 1881, after tracking down his adversary for 3 months, Sheriff Pat Garrett kills Henry McCarty, 21, at Maxwell Ranch in Fort Sumner, New Mexico. McCarty, who had already committed 17 murders by age 18, was better known as Billy the Kid.
10: Knock, knock, knocking on heaven's door.
7: 1973, Phil Everly smashes his guitar and walks off the stage during an Everly Brothers performance at Knott's Berry Farm in Buena Park, California. A drunken Don Everly finishes the show alone, responding to audience hecklers by saying, quote, "The Everly Brothers died 10 years ago," end quote. The two reunited 10 years later. 2013, after spending 27 years together, Tina Turner, 73, marries German music executive Erwin Bach, 57, in Zurich, where they live. Her only other marriage was the tumultuous union with Ike Turner, which ended in 1976.
11: DJ J.
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7: In her first of 5 weeks at number one, Donna Summer, July 14, 1979.
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classic from the Clovers. That's Love Potion number 9. And that's going to do it for this edition of the Mainly Mark Show. And I want to leave you with a couple of thoughts. In a world where you can be anything, be kind. And I'll be back here on Saturday at 3 o'clock. So until then, may the Schwartz be with you. And stick around for the Big O. He's got a great show coming at you right after the top of the hour on Surf 97.3 FM.

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8: The stress on Owen falls on the O syllable, and O is a diphthong in this name. Owen. Make sure you hold the O nice and long. And then the letters E-N say the schwa sound, and the N, un. Owen. Owen. Owen. Owen. So it just happens naturally as I move from O to un. Owen, that the W comes in. Owen. Once you can say Owen by itself, do try practicing it in some short phrases just so it comes smoothly and naturally to you when you're trying to use it in conversation.
6: Owen.

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You're listening to the Big O on the radio, DJ Owen. And to get this hour of music underway, that was the Cherry Drops with You're Not Alone, with a special guest feature from Christian Love of the Beach Boys. The Cherry Drops is fronted by our very own DJ Surfin' Vern Shank, and he's still on the mend, but we ask that you continue to keep him in your thoughts and prayers, and we can't wait to have him back on the airwaves with us here soon. Coming up this Friday at the St. Augustine Amphitheater, Men at Work with special guests Toad the Wet Sprocket and Shonen Knife. Men at Work were born in Melbourne, Australia in 1979 and went on to become a globally successful Grammy-winning multi-platinum-selling act during the early 1980s. Founding member Colin Hay has developed a solo career over the last 35 years, writing, recording, and touring extensively throughout the world as a solo artist. He's presently part of Ringo Starr's All-Star Band, and since 2019 he has also toured and played under the Men at Work banner with his LA-based group of musicians, where he plays an exclusively Men at Work set, including all the hits and dearly loved songs which have stood the test of time. Coming up this Friday, July 7th, Men at Work will be at the St. Augustine Amphitheater with special guests Toad the Wet Sprocket and Shonen Knife. The doors to the show will open at 5. The show will begin at 6. You can get 6:30. You can get your tickets online or through the St. Augustine Amphitheater box office. Again, this Friday, July 17th, at the St. Augustine Amphitheater, Men at Work with special guests Toad the Wet Sprocket and Shonen Knife. Doors open at 5. Show at 6:30. You can get your tickets online or through the St. Augustine Amphitheater box office. 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
1: 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Tomorrow, the Flag County Contractor Review Board meets at 5 p.m. at the Government Services Building located 1769 East Mooney Boulevard in Bunnell. Also tomorrow, the Flag County's Technical Review Committee is having their meeting, 9 a.m., first floor conference room at that same Government Service Building, 1769 East Mooney Boulevard in Bunnell. And tomorrow, the Flag County Industrial Development Authority meets at 2 p.m. at, again, the Government Services Building. And tomorrow will be bingo night at the Palm Coast Elks Lodge. That's 53 Old Kings Road in Palm Coast. Doors open at 4:30. The first draw is at 6. And tomorrow, the Palm Coast Planning and Land Development Board meets at 5:30 at City Hall in Palm Coast. Like to donate blood? The Big Red Bus will be at Public Supermarket, 800 Belterre Parkway in Palm Coast from 10 a.m. to 3. Miss the bus? Like to book an appointment? Here's the website, oneblood.org/donate. I'm Captain Kirk with your local Flagler County calendar. Have yourselves a great day, everyone.
2: It's your Tuesday weather, partly cloudy, spotty showers in the afternoon, a little cooler, high of 88, southeast winds around 5 knots, seas 1 to 2 feet, high tide 8:30 a.m. Cloudy this evening, low 74, Wednesday partly sunny, afternoon rain, warm, high 92, Thursday sunshine, high of 92. 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

Hello from This Day in Music, where we look at musical events from the past 50 years. On this day, July the 14th, 1988, Michael Jackson gave himself a place in the Guinness Book of World Records for setting a new attendance record when he played the first of seven nights at Wembley Stadium in London. The shows on his Bad World Tour were attended by a total of 504,000 fans, beating the record previously held by Genesis with four sold-out nights. On this day in 1989, at the Peach Festival, South Carolina, 432 guitarists broke the world record for the most guitar players appearing in unison for the longest period of time, when they performed Louie Louie for 30 minutes. On this day in 1997, Walker's Spice Girl Crisps went on sale in the UK. Over 16 million bags were sold by the end of the year. In 2000, Five became the latest pop idols to call for the legalisation of cannabis. Jay and Richie from the band told Sky magazine that the drug should no longer be outlawed. No one who smokes a spliff goes out and starts a fight like someone who's been drinking, Jay said. And in 2007, a pair of glasses worn by former Beatle John Lennon sparked a bidding war after being offered for sale online. The circular sunglasses were worn by Lennon during the Beatles' 1966 tour of Japan, where the band played some of their last ever live dates. Anonymous rival bidders had pushed the price as high as £750,000. More from This Day in Music at thisdaymusic.com. Hey.

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1: Hey guys, it's Josh from Surf 97.3 with another ocean fun fact. Did you know that sharks have a sixth sense? In addition to their killer sense of smell, sharks can also detect prey by tapping into the small electrical fields that other animals generate using tiny organs called the ampullae of Lorenzini. These small pores, located near their nostrils, around the head, and just beneath their snout, are something of a second sight. The pores connect to long, jelly-filled bulbs that connect to nerves just below their skull. Pretty cool, huh? Once again, this has been Josh from Surf 97.3 with your ocean fun fact.
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3: 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That's AccuTemp with two C's, .pro. Or they can be reached at 386-222-1540. That's 386-222-1540. You can also meet Chuck and his AccuTemp team at Flagler Beach's First Friday. 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
6: The year is 1966. Three young men returned from a trip around the world with footage that was about to change the world. The young men were filmmaker Bruce Brown and surfing legends Mike Hinson and Robert August, who followed the everlasting summer around the world. Little did they know at the time that they were in possession of what would become the most influential and iconic surf film of all time. One that would create a cultural revolution like nothing America had ever seen before. This film, of course, was The Endless Summer, all for the pursuit of the perfect wave. On any day of the year, it's summer, somewhere in the world. And while Bruce Brown, Mike Hinson, and Robert August's footprints might wash away from the sand, the treks have changed the world forever.
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